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0: whatever you're doing this weekend, make sure that you are tuned in to Simo Soulful Sundays every single Sunday morning from 10. Just a little bit of music that's good for the soul. I'll be doing Simo's first dance. I want you to get in touch and let me know, what was the song that you smooched to? What was the song that maybe you had a massive rave to and you hit the dance floor for the first time as a married couple? 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

that's a note to hit and a half, isn't it, Jelly Roll? Good on you, lad. That's Hurt. It's Simo with you here on In Demand Radio. It's the Brekkie Butler. It's All With Say It With. And it's Simo with you through until 7 a.m. And how are you feeling this morning? We made it halfway through the week. How amazing is that? You can just sit there and go, yep, only two more alarms to go. That's what we like to do. Lee's coming up for you after 7 o'clock. As at the moment, I am coming in at a strong 9 this morning, a big strong 9. How about you? Come on, get in touch. Let me know. Are you a Davy Clarkson who's up and about? You and Angie and Andy on the Deltas, all of our usual little early morning crew. How are you doing? Are you lying? Are you Andy on the beach? Are you Giuseppe out in your motorhome? Come on. Let me know, how are you rating yourself? Is it a little pawpaw two, or is it a huge number 8? Let me know.

Bracky Butler. It's always Say It With. Speaking of Say It With, we're going down to Say It With later, because we're going to have a little look at the advent calendars. Very excited. Going to see all the stuff that they've got going for Christmas. Cannot wait for that. Really, really looking forward to it. And speaking of Christmas, Christmas party time. Oh, yeah. Christmas party time, which means that in-demand Christmas parties are back on Friday the 11th, Saturday the 12th of December. Have you booked yourself on yet? There's a massive fun fair for you and your workmates. It's huge. It's going to be amazing. Loads of little street food stalls as well. Drinks, packages that you can get. Lee Butler's on, Steve Cocky, Jack Hellier, Steve Weaver. We've got a live band with Alma. It is going to be amazing. If you want to do a Christmas do that's not just your normal boring, oh no, let's all sit around a table. Let's get a big fun fair right in the middle of it. Loads of booming party tunes and away we go. Friday the 11th and Saturday the 12th of December at the Liverpool Experience Campus, which is of course the exhibition centre it used to be. 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Get yourself on there ASAP. And we will see you on the buses. See you on the dance floor with a big man in red and white himself.

little bit more. Always makes me want to sing that. Gina G. Hey, that'd be a good guilty pleasure later, wouldn't it? It's Simo with you here on In Demand Radio. It's the Brekkie Butler. It's Always Say It With. Lee is on the way for you after 7 o'clock this morning. But first of all, I've got me Simo stat. Are you ready? 10% of men said they never do this. 10% of men said they never do this, but what could it be? Get in touch and let me know. 10% of men say they never do this, but what is it?

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And we'll do them all when Lee gets here just after 7 o'clock this morning. But I've got the answer to the Simo stat, which is 10% of men said they never do this. 10% of men said they never do this. But what is it? Joan said, is it tell a lie? Oh, behave yourself. What a load of rubbish that is. Absolutely not. Morning to Andy. Andy says, is it the ironing? It's a household chore. I'll tell you that. I'll give you a little bit of a clue. It's a household chore. The actual answer is 10% of men said they never do their own washing. Tut, tut, tut. Never do your own washing. Although if it's anything like if like my son used to always do his washing and stuff, he'd put his washing on and 3 days later it'd still be in the washing machine. So of course their mum would jump in and have to do it because otherwise everything would smell damp. Typical, eh? Yeah. I bet I can name you one person who falls into that 10% of men who never do it. First name, Nick Lee. Second name, Butler.

0: without Lee. I mean, it sounds weird enough when I do it with Lee, but then when I'm trying to do my Sean Paul impression without Lee, I sound even stranger than I am already. Blue Cantrell and Sean Paul and Breathe. So am I with you here on In Demand Radio? It's the Bracky Butler. It's always Say It With. And it is time for the Battle of the Decades. And it's all with In Demand events. Now, this is a tune I didn't kind of expect that I would hear on the Battle of the Decades. And as soon as it got suggested, I was like, oh, Gaz, what are you doing to me? What a choice. Gone with the 90s again. Soz, I have defo gone with the 90s. If you get your 90s ones in fact, if you do want to get any suggestions in, you might have a favourite tune from the 80s, the 70s, the noughties. What's your favourite decade? Drop me a little message to the studio now and let me know. But this morning, I've gone with Gaz. He's gone for the 90s. And you remember this?
1: Battle of the Decades on the Brecky Butler with In Demand Events.

0: some absolutely banging tunes this morning. And we've got a very, very special guest appearance from someone just after 8 o'clock. Who could it be?
1: The Brekkie Butler with Say It With. 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

0: breakfast, and we've landed midweek. We've got here. It's Hump Day Wednesday. How are you, Simor?
1: I am absolutely fine. We're halfway through the week. We are on a downhill slope from here, aren't we?
0: I used to always wonder what they meant by that Hump Day Wednesday. I was like, what do you mean?
1: Hump Day.
0: Hump Day? I thought.
1: Means you're like the top of the hump.
0: And then on your way down towards the weekend.
1: Yeah, like you got on the top of a roller coaster.
0: A roller coaster.
1: Like, a roller coaster.
0: A roller coaster.
1: That doesn't mean anything else in my life.
0: Kid 22, played your Madonna and Carly Love Sensation and Guetta and Kelly Rowland. When Love Takes Over, we've got Charlotte Haney to play, The Blossoms coming
1: up. I love that, you know, it's great.
0: The Morning Glory Anthem's coming up in a bit. What's the date today, Simo?
1: Oh, I've no idea. 7th of October.
0: It is! It's Wednesday the 7th of October. High's the day of 14 degrees.
1: It's gone really cold. The mornings are cold now.
0: Yeah.
1: Boo.
0: Yeah, clocks go back in a couple of weeks.
1: Yeah, isn't the half term even?
0: 24th of October,
1: like
0: the clocks go back. Then it gets really dark, early, doesn't it?
1: Boo.
0: I don't mind that, though.
1: I'm still like when you're getting up and it's dead dark and drizzly, isn't it?
0: Yeah, it's all cuddly and squashy, isn't it?
1: Well, it's for you.
0: Yeah, it's not for you. True. Do you want your national days?
1: That
0: weird guy in the field making up national days, because today it's National Inner Beauty Day.
1: Oh, that's nice, isn't it? When you love someone for their inner selves.
0: For their inner self.
1: Yeah, it's very true that. Have you ever seen the film Shallow Hal?
0: No.
1: Have you ever watched that? And it's about people can be beautiful on the outside and he only sees when they look more beautiful when he sees what's in them.
0: So that's nice.
1: It's a really good film.
0: So
1: that,
0: what type of things would the beauty on the inside be? How loving they are.
1: Yeah, whether
0: their manners.
1: They're kind. Yeah, oh, manners.
0: How kind they are.
1: Yeah.
0: How caring they are.
1: How they look after people.
0: I tell you what, that's much more of, I'm going to say it, and maybe I'm wording it wrong, but I'll say it anyway.
1: Go on.
0: It's much more of a turn on that, isn't it, than any sort of looks.
1: Oh, yeah.
0: Do you know someone can be really, really like attractive to look at, but dead snotty, no manners, aggressive.
1: Full of themselves.
0: Oh, yeah, and it's such a turn off, isn't it? The looks disappear.
1: They do, absolutely.
0: National Inner Beauty Day today.
1: Inner Beauty Day,
0: beautiful. It's also National Bathtub Day.
1: Oh,
0: do you like a bath or a shower?
1: I like a shower. I'm not a bath. I feel like I'm wallowing in my own
0: dirt
1: in a bath.
0: The missus is a proper bath lady.
1: Really?
0: Oh, she loves a piping hot bath. I mean, like, I couldn't possibly get in that bath. I'm going to feel how hot she has the water.
1: Oh, I run it, get in it for 5 seconds and get out again.
0: I'm a shower guy, yeah.
1: I like the shower, yeah.
0: Well, it's National Bathtub Day today.
1: Yeah.
0: We've got one of them roll baths, you know, that are on the stand. The old-fashioned ones.
1: Oh, nice. Lovely.
0: Yeah. So I always think it's going to tip over.
1: Probably would. You wouldn't sit still in it, would you?
0: I know. National Bathtub Day. So, on National Bathtub Day, guess what I'm whipping out next?
1: Oh, we're going to play Ainsley Harriott.
0: Yay!
1: The more.

0: morning, you're locked in, you're waking up with us, the Bracky Buller would say it, with our official sponsors that are in the Met Quarter. And we're there later on today, aren't we?
1: Yeah, you're in the Met Quarter, around about 11:30. Come and say hello to us.
0: Bring us a coffee.
1: Oh, that'd be nice, wouldn't it?
0: Bring us a nice coffee. Hi, yes, to Charlotte and all the girls at Say It With. Played you, Roger Sanchez, another chance.
1: We're out to do that today, didn't we?
0: Yeah, on National Bathtub Day.
1: I'd rather take a bath with Ainsley Harriet,
0: I'd rather take a bath with Ainsley Harriet. National Bathtub Day today. Played you a bit of drum and bass, too.
1: Oh, I love a bit of drum
0: Charlotte
1: and bass.
0: Charlotte Haining, and why can't it always be like this? Right, it's the Morning Glory anthem. It's a big flying piano. It's a screaming vocal, and it's got a bit of a dirty donk.
1: Oh, a dirty donk Wednesday.
0: Do you fancy a donk on a Wednesday?
1: Oh, I'd like fancy a dirty donk on a Wednesday.
0: Right, here it is. We're delivering it. It's Butler's Morning Glory anthem.
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1: Yes, it is. 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
0: Bosh.
1: Have all the kids and everything running around. It'll be fabulous. 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
1: Ooh,
0: honestly,
1: I like that.
0: It's everything. 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In-demand events. They're on Insta too. So, hi to Sean and all the team.
1: Yes.
0: At in-demand events. Said I played Blossoms, didn't I?
1: I love this show.
0: Meet me in love. It's Wednesday morning. Good morning.

0: breakfast. It's not you.
1: It's me.
0: It's me.
1: It's me. It is me.
0: Anyone ever said that to you?
1: Oh, God, yeah.
0: I mean, surely that doesn't exist still, does it?
1: When you think so. You'd like to think not in this day and age.
0: Surely people have got better ways of splitting up with people than it's not you, it's me.
1: Yeah, they just ghost people now, don't they?
0: That's better, that, isn't it?
1: Do you reckon? You defo ghosted people in your time. You invented ghosting.
0: Surely, though, people don't genuinely try and have that conversation. Oh, I'll say, not. Listen, love, listen.
1: Yeah.
0: Do you know, I've really loved spending time with you. Like, honestly, do you know, the way you are, you're really loving, you're really thoughtful. Some of the lovely stuff we've done together, do you know, I find you really attractive. Do you know, I mean, my mum thinks you're lovely. Do you know, all the lads say you've really touched lucky there. Do you know, like, it's and the times we spend together are really, really nice. Do you know, I look forward to seeing you. I don't know what it is. I'm just going to have a little bit of space and a little bit of time. It's not you, it's me.
1: Yeah. That was so well rehearsed by you,
0: like
1: Butler.
0: That?
1: Yeah, I feel like you've delivered that far too many times.
0: Was that a bit too good?
1: Yeah, it was a bit too
0: just
1: polished
0: in the,
1: for
0: in
1: my
0: the
1: liking.
0: Of the
1: yeah.
0: Moment.
2: Now it's time for Guess a Clue Kid with Lions Holiday Parks, North Wales.
0: Oh, it was a little bit good, wasn't it?
1: It was just too good. You've done, that's not been done just once, Butler.
0: Oh.
1: I'm telling you now.
0: Do you know you're having a go at me when I get a Butler, don't you?
1: Yeah, you do, yeah.
0: That's it. I'm Butler. In trouble when it's a Butler.
1: Yeah,
0: usually
1: Butler.
0: It's the other way round.
1: No, you
0: usually
1: get a
0: when
1: Butler.
0: You get your first name. Yeah. It's when, as soon as she says Butler, I'm in trouble.
1: Yeah, that's it, Butler. Right, come on. Day number seven is Giz a Clue Kid, by the way.
0: Right, day number seven, Giz a Clue Kid. Millie Raven Florence gives you a clue. I'll play you the clue straight away. Here it is.
3: I don't like the taste of this at all.
0: Right, okay. One more time.
3: I don't like the taste of this at all.
0: I don't like the taste of this at all.
1: Ooh, right, do you want to know the wrong ones? It's not any sort of veg, by the way, so that includes sprouts, cabbage, broccoli, Marmite, porridge, medicine, earwax or licorice.
0: So they're all the
1: none
0: things
1: of those.
0: It isn't.
1: None of them.
0: Right, and if you think you know what it is, the prize is phenomenal. What is it?
1: It's phenomenal.
0: It's phenomenal. Phenomenal. It's phenomenal.
1: Do that all.
0: There's something wrong with us, you know,
1: coffee
0: honestly.
1: Coffee hasn't even arrived yet.
0: Oh, dearie me. You can win your way into Reminiscer's weekend, and now you do know that our offers, we've taken them to tomorrow. So today.
1: Today, yeah, midnight tonight, isn't it?
0: Midnight tonight's the last chance to dance in the field if you want your cheapest possible early bird tickets. So you need to do it today. Even if you want to secure it for a tenner, the deposit scheme is on till later tonight and your Klarna options. 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Courtesy of Giz a Clue Kid, two tickets for Saturday, two tickets for Friday. Oh, how amazing is that?
1: Amazing. And on top of that, four tickets for your birthday. Bunch.
0: And four tickets for my birthday at Club 051. Here's the clue again.
3: I don't like the taste of this at all.
0: I don't like the taste of this at all. How do we play?
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1: There appears to be a lot of roadworks arrived overnight. Ones through Crosby as well. That's as you're just coming down off the flyover. It's going down to one lane coming up towards Miller's Bridge. Also, as you're on Sandringham Road in Waterloo, that's been closed at Crosby Road through to Cambridge Road. Fernhill Road, that still remains closed both ways. That's around by Aintree Road and Burnley Road. So do just be aware of that one. That's been closed for quite some time. Busy down at the Rocket, also round by the Windsor traffic lights. Good news is, as at the moment, looking all right on public transport. I'll update you in about half an hour from now.
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1: Still a big tune, that, isn't it?
2: Sounds great, that. Even Ben and Tom have said, jamming on our way to work here, brightening up this dull week. It does sound good.
0: Not often we play like Mr. Brightside, The Killers, is it?
2: It's great, that.
0: It's got one of them real, like,
2: I never.
0: Yeah, let's have it. Let's have it Wednesday.
2: Yeah,
0: let's win,
2: come
0: our,
2: on.
0: Win our Wednesday type of feel.
2: Let's do it.
3: Are you ready?
4: Now it's time for Guess a Clue Kid with Lions Holiday Parks, North Wales.
2: You're so stupid.
0: So cheesy as well.
2: That is the sexy lion.
0: She's doing
2: her
0: sexy lion impression to remind me to mention lions. You want to see how sexy this thing is?
2: It's dead.
0: Honestly, she's got a Christmas dress on, pretending to be a lion. And can you think of anything more unsexy?
2: It's awful.
0: She's got like Christmas socks on her top.
2: Oh yeah.
0: And she's pretending to be a sexy lion. She's going like, don't forget.
2: And clearly unsaid. Dion like never needs to worry
0: honestly,
2: about anything.
0: Like Mrs. Claus gone wrong.
2: Like the TV version of Mrs.
0: Honestly,
2: Claus.
0: Honestly, got Mrs. Claus from eBay. Anyway, a big shout to Lions because we've confirmed
2: it
0: now.
2: We've confirmed
0: it. I'm not only staying for one night, I'm staying for two.
2: Well, there's a shock, isn't it, honestly? Getting it all sorted, all the, like, what is it called? Dots crossed and now, that kind
0: of
2: thing.
0: All that stuff.
2: Yeah, but we're dead excited. You're going to be going off with Florence. You're going to be going down to the Lido. They've got brand new stuff there. Also, I want to see a video of you on the go-karts at Robin Hood with Florence.
0: Okay.
2: I want to see that. And they can imagine how excited she's going to be in a little hot tub at the Marion as well.
0: I seen her last night, you know.
2: Oh, did you tell
0: only
2: her?
0: Only for a little bit. She was meant to stay, but she fell over in a party. She wants to go home.
2: Aww.
0: She's all right, but she popped round just to say hello. And she was like in the back of the car, a little bit still upset.
2: Bless her.
0: And I said to her, I said, do you want to go with Nanny and Grandad to stay in a log cabin? I said, we'll have our own hot tub.
2: Aww.
0: I said, when we wake up, we can go to the baths.
2: Yeah.
0: I said, we'll take your armbands. I said, we'll go to the baths and jump in.
2: Oh.
0: I said, and then we can go to the arcades and go-karting, and then we can stay again and find a secret restaurant.
2: Oh.
0: She was like, I want to go, Grandad.
2: Oh, gosh.
0: I want to go.
2: That's so exciting. Yeah, going to be there at half term week, aren't we? And we're doing the show live from there on the Thursday.
0: We
2: morning.
0: Are.
2: Yes, we are.
0: So we're looking forward to that. Pick me a line number, please.
2: I will have line number two, please.
0: Line number two should be Les, I think it's
2: Thank
0: Les.
2: You.
5: Hello?
0: Les, don't let anyone tell you you're not gorgeous. Good morning to you.
5: Good morning, Mr. Butler.
2: Oh,
0: how are you,
2: title?
0: Les?
5: I'm all right, mate. You? How's things this morning?
0: I'm good, you know. Good, Simo's with us.
2: Yeah, morning, Les.
5: Morning, Simo. Love you, all right?
2: I'm good. Where are you off to, then? I presume you're going to work, are you?
5: Just on my way up to Blackburn.
2: Oh,
0: have we spoke to Les before?
2: I've got a feeling we have, you know. I feel like I should
5: we
2: know
5: have,
2: what Les
5: once
2: does.
5: Or twice. Once or twice we have.
0: Oh.
2: I feel like my memory's failing me and I know
0: yeah,
2: what Les
0: bit,
2: does.
0: Yeah, yeah.
2: Yeah. Come on, Les, what is it you do?
5: I blame me age, Simo. Come on, girl.
2: All right.
0: It will be,
2: that.
0: Yeah, it is her age, mate. She's hitting 60 now. It's difficult.
2: 60? It's a cheeky thing.
0: Les, have a listen to this clue.
6: I don't like the taste of this at all.
0: What do you reckon, Les?
5: I reckon it might be the taste of a cup of tea.
0: Ooh,
2: a lot of kids don't like that,
0: yeah,
2: do they?
0: Yeah, a bit bitter for them.
2: Yeah.
0: It's not a bad answer, yeah. Is he right or wrong? Les on his way to Blackburn.
6: Ew.
0: Yeah.
2: Yeah.
0: Yes. Oh, for the love of a Yorkshire tea bag. Les, what are you up to today? Where are you going? Work? What are you doing?
5: Driving the truck up to Blackburn, doing a container job, and then probably a few other jobs after that.
0: Right, what time will you get home, do you reckon?
5: Be lucky if it be 6 o'clock tonight.
0: Right, proper day's work.
2: Yeah,
0: not like us pushing
2: work.
0: Buttons.
2: Yeah.
0: Tell you what.
5: No comment.
0: Les, have a boss day.
5: And you, mate. Take care.
0: Bye.
5: And you, Simo.
2: Bye.
5: Ta-ra.

0: Beatles.
1: Oh. That's honest to God. How we've never been signed a recording contract, I do not know.
0: What I would like to do is ask Christian here, who's our tech geek, who's good at everything.
1: To remix that.
0: Who's a proper muso, like classically trained pianist. The lot.
1: Yeah.
0: Could you ever mention that? Okay. Could you ever pronounce that right? A classically trained pianist. Isn't he?
1: Yeah, pianist.
0: He's an absolutely classical trained pianist. If you've ever seen him play the piano, it's phenomenal.
1: Oh, dear.
0: Anyway.

0: Yeah. I would like all these songs that we sing, so I think there should be another chance.
1: Yes.
0: I'd rather take a bath with Ainsley Harriet. I think there should be like sausage rolls.
1: What about you got a beard?
0: You've got a beard. Yeah, you've got a beard. All them ones that we remix.
1: I think that we should do like
0: I think we should go in the studio, do the vocals and ask him to lay it in the track.
1: We could sell it at Christmas for charity, couldn't
0: just
1: we?
0: Just for us to play.
1: Yeah, oh, just to play, yeah.
0: Just to play on the show. We could just lay our new vocals over the top. Should we do that?
1: Yeah, it's about time Christian did a bit of work, really, isn't it?
0: We are, we're going to Say It With us here today.
1: Oh, we are. Oh, in my Christmas outfit ready.
0: Yeah, so we're in Say It With at 11:30 in the Met Quarter. They're amazing. We're going to see in the flesh their advent calendar.
1: So excited.
0: Aren't we?
1: I'm really
0: going to make the best prezzy though.
1: Oh my God. You're going to try and get like a little design your own, aren't you?
0: That's my job for today is ask them, can they do a little dinky one for Florence with all miniature jewellery in, because she is so into her jewellery at the moment.
1: So
0: every time she comes, she goes, Nanny, can we go through your jewellery box? And she goes, can I have that please, Nanny? And she's got her own little jewellery bag.
1: Oh, that's going to be so good.
0: She would be thrilled with that. So that's, make sure.
1: Yes.
0: We throw all the hints in.
1: I'm seeing Charles before, so I'll drop a few.
0: Anything at all that we can do whilst we're in the Met Quarter, whilst we're in Say It With, anything we can throw in, like hints, like mention me, Dad. I know Billy Butler, you know, what's his dad? I've got all your Plum CDs, do you know, all that, or everything you can think. Get it on the guest list for, do you want any Reminisce tickets? All that, the lot.
1: Is the lot coming out for
0: we're
1: today?
0: We're throwing all the hints in.
1: Oh my God.
0: All your Plum CDs, do you want to meet me, Dad? Everything you can
1: T-shirts,
0: think.
1: T-shirts, caps.
0: T-shirt, yeah, the lot, yeah, everything.
1: USBs, I'll take a big pile.
0: Take
1: of
0: everything with us this
1: we'll
0: morning,
1: that,
0: all right?
1: Yeah.
0: Okay, that's it. Good morning to all the team at Say It With. We've got loads of your mentions coming up.
1: Oh, and we've got a special guest because Craig's on holiday.
0: Oh, yeah.
1: Special guest.
0: Oh, my word. OMG.
1: Yes. I haven't revealed who it is.
0: Should we say?
1: No.
0: Are you sure?
1: No.
0: Okay, then. Okay, hang on then. Hang on.
1: We should wait.
0: Okay.
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1: East Lancashire's chocker again because the ongoing roadworks there, they've all come back again and they are causing plenty of issues. Sandringham Road in Waterloo, that's closed as well from Crosby Road through to Cambridge Road. Picton Road, that's not great either because of the ongoing roadworks. Also Wellington Road in Wallasey, Brookfield Drive in Fazakerley. Really, really busy on Town Row again and right the way around West Derby. But the good news is, if you are on public transport trying to avoid all the roadworks, it's all looking okay. I'll update you in about half an hour from now.
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0: Breakfast. It's become a bit of an in-demand anthem, hasn't it?
1: I love it.
0: So I demand some Jamaican bam bam. I see there's another one we could re-sing.
1: Yeah. What could we change that to?
0: Just Jamaican bum bum.
1: But yeah, just, you know, not like
0: you
1: ham,
0: could
1: ham.
0: Put a bum in there if
1: yeah,
0: you wanted.
1: Jamaican bum bum.
0: Bum bum bum.
1: Bum bum bum.
0: The Jamaican bum bum.
1: Yeah.
0: Played your Sagala and Becky Hill and wish you well. Right, it's 10 past 8 on a Wednesday.
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0: So you mentioned that Craig, he's off, isn't he, for a couple of weeks?
1: Yes, he's away on his holes for a couple of weeks.
0: Yeah, you've got him in one of the Lions resorts, haven't you? Right.
1: Yeah, he has. He's doing a little tour of all the little Lions places, is our Craig.
0: Yeah, he's going cycling around North Wales.
1: And he's loving every minute of
0: it. If you see him down there, give him a little wave.
1: You won't miss him.
0: No, you won't miss him. So hi to you, Craig. He might be listening this morning.
1: Oh, he might be. I think he might be a bit worried who is going to come in his place.
0: So I can't believe you managed to find this person. Because this person, I don't know how many... If there's anyone who's listening to me and you now...
1: Yeah.
0: You and I, should we say it right?
1: Yeah, me and you.
0: If anyone listening to me and you now, right?
1: Yeah.
0: Then, and anyone who's listened to me for years, whether they used to listen to me on Radio City, whether it is... When I first... My first ever show was called What the Butler Saw.
1: That was it, yeah.
0: And it was at 2 o'clock in the morning, and then they give me a Friday night dance show.
1: Yeah.
0: Plastic, fantastic to start with.
1: Mm-hmm.
0: And then got a Saturday show.
1: Yep.
0: Then there was a record store in Ibiza who put a complaint in. Said you can't use Plastic Fantastic. That's the name of our store. So we had to change it to Plastic Surgery.
1: Ah, well, I never knew that, by the way.
0: But on my show, there was a guy, and you said, do you reckon we could get him back? Does anyone remember?
1: Camp Kevin.
0: Camp Kevin.
1: Yeah. Well, guess what?
0: You've only gone and found him, haven't you?
1: I found him, yeah. I was determined. I just thought, you know what? If anyone can almost fill the boots of our Craig from the Whittle, it's got to be Camp Kevin.
0: So you wanted someone a bit different, didn't you? How is he?
1: He's good, you know. He's really, really good. He's great. He hasn't aged at all,
0: you know. He still sound fun.
1: Oh, my God. So much fun. Honestly, so much fun.
0: Does he still sound a bit camp?
1: Very camp,
0: honestly.
1: Yeah. Even camper than Scott Hughes.
0: He was such good fun, literally. Camp Kevin. You have to pass me his number.
1: Yeah. I don't know about that, because you might tell him not to come in. But I'm in control of him being in over the next couple
0: of weeks. Okay, so he's going to give us... The karaoke song.
1: Yes.
0: It's a lyrical land. Did you say he's gone? It's an 80s theme for the next few weeks.
1: He said he wants to go 80s because he knows what the prize is. He knows like 4 tickets to go to Karen's Karaoke at 10 Street Social, the Halloween one. So he knows all that, and he went, I'm going to go with the 80s theme.
0: So we've got Camp Kevin's 80s karaoke.
1: Yes.
0: Is that what we've
1: That's
0: got?
1: That's what we're going to do. Camp Kevin's 80s karaoke.
0: Right, should we play the clip?
1: Go on, do it.
0: Camp Kevin, I haven't heard him for years.
1: Hey.
0: Climb in bed beside me. We can lock the world outside. Touch me, satisfy me. Warm your body next to mine. Oh,
1: he hasn't
0: Kevin.
1: Staged a bit.
0: Oh, he sounds the same as
1: Doesn't
0: he used to.
1: Isn't he, Dad?
0: Oh, my word. Should we play it again? Do you know the big 80s anthem?
4: Climb in bed beside me. We can lock the world outside. Touch me, satisfy me. Warm your body next to mine.
0: Oh, Kevin. Oh, Kevin, you raunchy thing.
1: Isn't he ace? I told you he was good.
0: Fab, isn't he?
1: I love him. I think he's brilliant.
0: I know the words. I can't think of the song.
1: I know. Well, I know what it is, so it's dead easy for me.
0: Right, okay.
1: Should we give a clue?
0: No, let's leave it there.
1: All right.
0: Let's leave it there. I think anyone knows their 80s anthems.
1: Yeah, I'm sure they will. Do you want to play it one more time? Just
0: come on, then.
1: Here
0: it is. Here's our Camp Kevin.
4: Climb in bed beside me. We can lock the world outside. Touch me, satisfy me. Warm your body next to mine.
0: Oh!
1: He's going to be excited at the end of the
0: show. Giuseppe remembers him and said, he sounds really horny.
1: Oh, my goodness me.
0: Oh, Giuseppe.
1: You'll never need to get a room.
0: How do we play?
1: Daddy. Easy. All you need to do, drop us a text, 60030, start your message with the word radio. You can message us free through the app, put your number on it. We need the artist and we need the title, okay? Artist and title, we'll pick someone completely at random. Tell you more about the prize in a minute.
0: Sunny Federa, Jazzy DOT, Sunday.

0: got Simo having a little boogie in the studio. She's having
1: this.
0: A boogie, look. Whitney Houston in its original form, the brilliant Freemasons on the remix of Million Dollar Bill before that. Sonny Federa, Jazzy D.O.D. and Some Days. There's so many amazing tunes. Waking Up With Us, the Bracky Butler.
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0: Shout to the boys at Platinum Windows. Do you reckon they'll have got it right?
1: I think so, because they're dead clever. You couldn't do all those measurements for windows and stuff if you're not clever, could
0: you? Yeah.
1: Know what I mean? And get everything right and work it all out and stuff. They must be dead clever.
0: Wonder would Cam Kevin like to go down to their warehouse in Kirby?
1: Oh, yeah, imagine.
0: Shoot a little video for them.
1: Oh, that'd be good, wouldn't it? Yeah.
0: Yeah.
1: Could do that.
0: If you're not in the mix for new windows or new doors, conservatories, anything like that, maybe it's with winter coming, you're thinking, oh, you know what, I need a new back door, it's a bit of a draft. Maybe you want a front porch, anything like that. Yeah. Please remember Platinum Windows. They're in Kirby. If you mention the Bracky Butler, you will get a discount. Loads of people always message us saying how amazing their work is, but they forget to mention us and get their dizzy.
1: Make sure you get your
0: Make
1: dizzy.
0: Make sure you do. We've had a guest on this morning.
1: Yes, we have.
0: Camp Kevin, who used to be on my shows decades ago. You've only gone and found him.
1: I was determined to find him, and I was like, took some doing, I'll be fair. Because he's like sort of like gone into like, you know, obscurity now, hasn't he?
0: Yeah, how did you find him?
1: Listen.
0: Because he did have a page, didn't he? Yeah, set a page up years ago while he was on with me.
1: Don't you worry, I have my sources.
0: Right, okay then. Well, it's Camp Kevin. He's taking the place of Craig for our Wednesday game of karaoke, where we give you a lyrical line. It's an 80s theme. If you think you know the tune, you can come on, you can win your way into Karen's Karaoke, which is a 10th Street social. Pick me a line number, please.
1: I'll have line number one today.
0: Number one, I think it's Kyle.
5: Hello.
0: Good morning, Kyle. It's Lee Butler. It's Simo. How are you?
5: I'm all right, thank you.
0: Right. Where are you tuned in, Kyle?
5: Warrington.
1: Oh, and what are you up to today, Kyle?
5: Probably going to search for some Halloween decorations.
0: Oh, nice.
1: Oh, I like the... I decorated my house Halloween the other day. It's dead exciting. It's spooky.
0: Nice. Right, listen, Kyle. Have a listen to this clue from Camp Kevin.
6: Climb in bed beside me. We can lock the world outside. Touch me, satisfy me. Warm your body next to mine.
0: Oh, I tell you what, he sounds really in the moment. Kyle, what... Right, what do you think, Kyle? Because there's a chance for you to win some tickets for Karen's Karaoke, an amazing night out at 10th

0: Street Social. What do you reckon he's singing?
1: Sometimes by Erasure.
0: Erasure?
1: Oh. Erasure, that's the one.
0: Yeah. Oh, well, is he right or is he wrong? You are right!
2: Child, you're going to Karen's Karaoke, a Halloween special, Friday the 30th of October. You and three of your mates, 10 Street Social. It is going to go off. It's going to be brilliant there.
0: Look, Kyle, I need you to answer the question, brilliant. Though. Obviously, normally on this show, we wouldn't really play Erasure sometimes, but do you think we should just play it now after that?
1: I reckon so.
0: Right, okay. Yeah, have we got the nod off Kyle to play
2: it? Come on, let's do it.
0: Is right, Kyle. Okay, stay in the line, mate. Thanks for listening. You are our winner today. Well done. Have a lovely day.
1: Brilliant. Thank you, guys.
2: Bye.
1: Bye.

0: I tell you what, though, it's a tune, isn't it?
1: It's a brilliant tune, that, isn't it?
0: Erasure were amazing.
1: Oh, do you know, well, they're one of those groups, aren't they, when you look back? Every single song they had was just brilliant, wasn't
0: it? Yeah, there were so many. Yeah. So I don't know if anyone is listening, isn't aware of our sister station. So we have another radio station called In Demand Decades.
1: Yeah.
0: And if that is your bag, the likes of Erasure sometimes, then they're the type of anthems, then big 80s, 70s moments, lots of 90s on there as well. But it really is an amazing listen. And the people you can get on there, Adam and Gemma do breakfast.
1: I'm there on a Saturday morning.
0: I'm on a Sunday. And not only, you get a dad and lad on a Sunday. So my dad, Billy Butler, so many people always say to me, oh, you know what? Me mum, me nan, me granddad used to love listening to your dad, Billy. Yep. Isn't he on the radio anymore? Yeah, he is.
1: He is.
0: He is.
1: He's over on there, back-to-back Butler on a Sunday, isn't
0: he? Yeah, my dad is on at midday on a Sunday on our sister station, In Demand Decades. You can get it on DAB. You can ask your Alexa to say it.
1: Yes.
0: And as well as that, it's on our In Demand app. If you've got the app, you can turn the toggle from In Demand to In Demand Decades and listen to Decades. It's a brilliant listen. So make sure you go and have a little find. Maybe there's always times, isn't there, where you're not in the mood for maybe some house music or, you know, like you just want to, sometimes when I finish work,
1: driving home from a gig,
0: I'll stick Decades on.
1: Yeah.
0: And like Pete Price is on there as well.
1: John May's
0: on there. It's a brilliant listen.
1: Really,
0: In Demand
1: really
0: Decades. Make sure you give it a little nudge. You won't hear this on there.
1: No, you won't.
0: Ultrabeat on the remix. Big Ange, it's over now. 27 minutes past 8. You're locked into the Brekkie Buller with Say It With Good Morning.

0: Big Ange, it's over now. You've been cheating and telling me lies, you naughty thing.
1: Oh, sars about me.
0: Naughty.
1: Naughty, naughty.
0: Ultra Beat on the remix, 8:30 exactly. Good morning, it's Hump Day Wednesday.
1: Yes, it is. We made it already to Wednesday.
0: You're listening to Lee and Simo, waking you up with the Brecky Butler. There's loads of people and loads of mentions to do. Catherine's one. Morning, guys. Liv and Orla don't have Breakfast Club. Yay.
1: Yay.
0: They want to show off to their friends who we have today.
1: Now, it's Dolly and Fifi Rimmer. She's got a car full this morning. They're not going to Breakfast Club because we always laugh, don't we?
0: Yep.
1: I am Armstrongian Breakfast Club there. But they've got Dolly and Fifi Rimmer in the car this morning. So, morning to all of you. You're our mates, aren't they?
0: Yeah, they're all listening to the Brecky Butler this morning. There's loads of people with us this morning, isn't there? Hello.
1: Sarah's birthday today
0: as
1: well.
0: Happy birthday, Sarah.
1: Yay!
0: She's a regular listener to the show.
1: She is, yeah.
0: Good morning to you. Hi to Charles and Davey. And a big shout to Mark. Kyle's with us. Laura, hi to you. She says you two aren't normal. We know that.
1: We do know that. We're aware.
0: Said I wouldn't listen to any other radio station. The best about. Hi to you. Giuseppe's with us. Hi to Suzanne as well. Delta J's with us. Hello to Les. Hi to Tess.
1: Oh, Tess as well. She said she's done her back in, so she's got a day on the sofa.
0: Oh, nice.
1: Oh, that's all
0: Can
1: right.
0: Can you give me
1: you
0: some
1: though?
0: Sympathy? She said.
1: Oh, yeah. I want to talk about the rest of the story of your back in a minute.
0: Oh, please.
1: No, we're going to do the travel. We're going to play a couple of songs, and you're going to tell the story about what you did over your back.
0: Oh, stop
1: you
0: it. You're not going to make me tell it, are you?
1: I am.
0: I am. Oh, no.
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1: 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Not looking good at all as you're trying to head through there. Also, as you're on Brookfield Drive in Fazakerley, that's busy too. Lower lanes, much the same way. East Lancs, you've got problems with the roadworks there. Also, Booker Avenue in Alton as well. You've got busy traffic lights again. That is at Brodie Avenue. So just watch out for those. Also, as you're on the end of the M62, as you would imagine, lots and lots of traffic. Queen's Drive at Chilwell Five Ways and the Birkenhead Tunnel, once again, struggling there, trying to get over to town. Anything else you spot, get in touch and let me know.
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0: Originally done by Brothers in Rhythm, it is a remix, an official remix. Well done to you, Tommy Mac, getting a sticky mitts on such a good feeling and reworking it for 2026. All right, 8:43. What is it? 8:43. It's 8:43.
1: 8:43.
0: You're going to make me do it, aren't you?
1: Yeah, you are. Honestly, you've got to tell this story.
2: The Brekkie Butler.
1: You're going to regret telling me this story in the office yesterday.
0: Can't tell you nothing, you know, without you throwing me under the bus.
1: Oh, but this is too funny not to share. Oh,
0: and
1: by the way,
0: it's completely true.
1: It's completely true. We've got to do a bit of a blister update from your hot water bottle burn. It's okay. Burst, doesn't it?
0: Okay, so I mentioned yesterday, without going over it too much,
1: yes.
0: I played football Saturday at the Bronte, at the community centre, and I was the manager for the 051 All-Stars, player-manager.
1: Oh, player-manager.
0: And we won.
1: Yep.
0: Yeah, we won every game except for one. We drew one, 1-6.
1: Yes.
0: Unbeaten. Bear in mind, Carragher had a team, Bradley Orr had a team, so there was proper teams there. Yeah. Loads of young whippersnappers from academies.
1: Yeah.
0: We won all of them.
1: That's
0: right,
1: amazing.
0: We won it. So anyway, but anyway, me lower back went on me.
1: Yeah.
0: Right, I was a couple of naughty tackles where it was like 50-50s in the corner. One of them, we both ended up on the floor. I've jarred the bottom of my back. It's totally seized up.
1: Yes.
0: So my missus went, I've got one of them hot water bottle holders that you Velcro round your waist.
1: Yeah.
0: You slide the hot water bottle in. It's got pockets in. I think it's for girls if they've got like period pains.
1: Yeah,
0: you put your hands in the front of it.
1: That's it.
0: She said, turn it round. So we put it on my back. So I'm sitting in the back kitchen doing a bit of work on my laptop.
1: Yeah.
0: Right. And the heat's on my back.
1: Mm.
0: So later on, takes it off, goes to go to bed. I went, oh, my back's dead sore. I've only gone and blistered me back, haven't I?
1: Yeah, big blister as well.
0: So proper blisters, my back's bubbled right at the bottom of my back where it's also sore.
1: Yeah.
0: So I was like, this is a disaster. So me missus googled it and it said, you're better putting Vaseline on it and wrapping it in cling film. So there we are in the kitchen downstairs with a tub of Vaseline. Right.
1: Aye, aye.
0: And the cling, and she went, come downstairs, bring the Vaseline down, because obviously the Vaseline's upstairs.
1: Oh, don't even go there.
0: Right. Bring the Vaseline down. So we're in the kitchen with the Vaseline, and this gets the cling film out. The cupboard, she rubs the Vaseline on it.
1: Yeah.
0: Right, and then says, I'll have to wrap the cling film round. Yeah. So I'm wrapped up from the boobs down. Right, from the boobs to me hips.
1: Right.
0: Right, I'm wrapped in cling film. Right. So she then says, I'm going to go and get a bath. So she goes and gets in the bath, and I'm sitting in the dining room on my laptop again.
1: In the cling film?
0: Yeah, with no top on, in my cling film. Right. So then I hear her shouting, can you get the door?
1: Go.
0: Someone's at the door. And I shouted up, I'm not answering the door like this. And she went, it's me dad. He quit, hurry up, he's getting off. She said, hurry up, he's getting off.
1: Oh, God.
0: Right. So I had to get up.
1: Yeah.
0: Right, open the door, walk into the path and shout Robbie back.
1: Oh,
0: Robbie! So he comes back in. And as he walks in and into the hall, right, and into the kitchen, I'm standing there, wrapped in cling film, right, with the Vaseline out. It wasn't the best look.
1: I can't do it. Did you have any pants on?
0: I had my trackies on.
1: All right, so I was going to say, God.
0: It wasn't the best look. It felt like something like of a really...
1: Yeah, it looked like you've been on something well sauced.
0: Honest, honest.
1: What did he say?
0: I went just straight to him. Oh, what is this, Robbie? You've burnt me back.
1: And he'd be like, yeah, that old chestnut.
0: Honest to God, cling film wrapped in...
1: Vaseline in hand.
0: Vaseline wrapped in cling film in the kitchen at Dad Knocks. Oh, dearie me, honestly.
1: I can't cope with you.
0: Oh, it wasn't the best,
1: honestly.
0: You know.
1: And it didn't even go, I wouldn't mind.
0: No, they're still there as well.
1: Oh, God.
0: Oh, I'm getting treatments on them today.
1: I can't cope with you.
0: Sunny Fadira, Becky Hill, Say Something, The Guilty Pleasures on the way in about 8 minutes.

0: Weekday mornings, we are giving it beans and giving it large. What are we doing?
1: Giving it beans and giving it large.
0: Jack Wins, Joe Stone, Light Up My Life, and new from Sonny Federa and Becky Hill, the brilliant Say Something. So many big tunes. And it is time for our guilty pleasure. What are you giggling
2: at? I'm giggling. We've just been talking about you wrapped in cling film, covered in Vaseline when your father-in-law comes round. Tim's just said, it's Tim the window cleaner. You've made my day. I can't stop laughing. Just picturing you and your father-in-law in the kitchen just looking at each other. And the back of Vaseline on the side.
0: I know, but your thing is, right? The thing is as well, when she shouted down at the bath, can you get the door? My dad's at the door. I said, I'm not answering the door. Not like this. I've got my top off and wrapped in Vaseline and I'm wrapped in cling film. She went, it's me dad.

0: Dad, it's me daddy's leaving. Because she's got access to the ring doorbell, so I mustn't have heard it. So I've had to run halfway down the path.
1: Oh,
0: so imagine just
1: God.
0: Someone casually walking past saying, I walked past Lee Butler's house yesterday, you know.
1: Yeah.
0: I said, you've seen him in the path, wrapped in cling film.
1: You're so lucky that never went all over TikTok, that,
0: know,
1: you know.
0: Oh, yeah. So it might have gone viral.
1: Yeah, in this day and age.
0: So guess what?
1: It's guilty pleasure time.
0: It's guilty pleasure time. And I thought, you know what? I'm going for some treatment on it today. And I thought, you know what, I was toying with going to doctors in the end because the blisters have all blistered up and my back's tightened up. So the blisters have made it hard for me to get my treatments as well today. So I don't really know what I'm going to get done, but I'm booked in.
1: Right, okay.
0: So I'm going to have to go, but I thought, you know what, maybe there's something I could play that might just give me that little bit of good luck.
1: Yeah. Yeah,
0: and I
1: could
0: thought,
1: do, couldn't
0: what
1: it?
0: What sort of doctors could we play?
1: Yeah.
0: We could have played Doctor in the Medics.
1: Yeah, could have gone. Spirit in the Sky.
0: But we're not playing
1: you?
0: Doctor
1: no.
0: in the Medics.
1: Okay, what are you going for?
0: Because this is my guilty pleasure and it's one of my favourite tunes.
1: Oh,
0: ready?
1: Go on, do it.
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0: bit of a tune on the sly, isn't it?
1: I love that, yeah, hey. I've enjoyed that.
0: Duck, duck, duck, duck, duck the beat. Won't you help me duck the beat?
1: Duck, duck, duck, duck, duck the beat.
0: Gloria Estefan, Duck the Beat, the Kling film remix.
1: Do you know what? I'm looking across the desk at you, and I just, all I can think of is you wrapped in Kling film. And

0: weirdest feeling
1: do,
0: in the
1: do
0: world.
1: Do you know what? I mean, this is going to sound even weirder, right?
0: Go on.
1: But you know, like, when she put the Vaseline on me back on the blisters, she went, I've Googled it and it says put cling film over them. Oh. So then she put the Vaseline on my lower back there where all the blisters had started from the hot water bottle. Yeah. And then she got the cling film out, like wrapped it round me right and then. So it wrapped nice and tight, right? And then she went upstairs to get a bath. We've got a full length mirror, you know, in our hall.
0: On.
1: And I went, I thought, go and have a look what it looks like.
0: Oh my God,
1: but you would, wouldn't you?
0: Of course you would.
1: Of course you would.
0: Yeah.
1: Let's be honest.
0: Yeah, of course you would.
1: Is there anyone listening shaking their head? Come on, behave.
0: Yeah.
1: How often did you get wrapped in cling film? Well, hopefully not very often.
0: Yeah. And you did it the next night.
1: When she went upstairs, I got in the bath, thought, go and have a little look what it looked like. And I went, and you know what I thought?
0: What?
1: It looks all right on me, that. I did. I thought I looked quite good in that. It's like I was trying a new pair of jeans on. I was great. Do you know what? I don't look too bad.
0: Swear to God, if you walk in the studio wrapped in cling film, I'll never forgive you.
1: I did. I thought to myself, oh, do you know what? I thought I actually looks quite nice on me. Do you know, I thought my gut would be really big. Yeah. I thought, you know
0: it
1: what?
0: It pulled you in.
1: Yeah, it is. It was like one of them things you wear. One of the things the girls wear.
0: Like a corset.
1: It's like a corset. I thought, oh, you know what?
0: Lift your top
1: up. No. Am I start putting that on under my top? I might put that under my top. You know, I look dead slim in it.
0: Oh, dear, anyway.
1: reminisce rewinds next.
2: 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We're proud of what we do. We're proud of where we do it. 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
0: All I can think of now is you wrapped in cling film. It's absolutely...
1: Oh, you know what the meerkats just said?
0: Oh, God.
1: The Ring doorbell footage.
0: Oh, my God. Dion.
1: No, Dion. No, don't you dare.
0: I'm warning you, Dion.
1: I'm warning you, Yeti.
0: I'm out. You want that extra night.
1: Our friendship's finished.
0: The Marion, then
1: that's it.
0: Please
1: the coffee's
0: send
1: off.
0: The footage.
1: We're over.
0: ASAP. Right. Who was on before saying about by the Jolly Miller? It was absolutely horrendous. Also, someone left a message saying, oh, it was Jen. Islington is absolutely gridlocked down towards the dock and into the city, down towards the Royal. So do just be aware of that. I've had nothing reported, but it's absolutely heaving, apparently. Also, as you're on Rice Lane, that's looking really slow. Queen's Drive at the Chilworth Five Ways, that's struggling as it is, as you are around by the Jolly Miller, as I mentioned earlier. Looking all right on public transport, though. That's all for me for this morning. I'll be back with Scott from four.
1: So, you know, if you are still feeling your reminisce blues a bit and you're looking back at the big day and going, you know what, I loved it. And maybe you've got your ticket for Reminisce 2027. Maybe you're one of the ones who's, you've still got till tonight at midnight.
0: Mm-hmm.
1: All the early bird tickets, they're still on there till midnight tonight. Your £10 deposit scheme and your Klarna options, they end tonight. So get on the website, reminiscefestival.com, and secure your tickets. But I am going to play you a rework of my set in the main arena.
0: Oh,
1: and
0: wow.
1: It's playing for you next.
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We are live from the main arena at Reminisce Festival 2026. Were you in that main room? When Butler took to the wheels of steel, reliving them moments on a Wednesday morning.

feel the melody that is in the air. Your Reminisce Rewind, live from the field. My live set from the main arena. Guru Josh's Infinity with Enjoy. Were you there in the field? Were you in that main arena? Charlotte was. Morning, Charlotte, to Premier, to AM, to PM. Dave, the Bulls with us. Steve Hughes, Bernsey, working hard to screw fix. Hello to Grey Avo. Tracy's with us. Morning, Tracy. Big ball of squeeze to you, Fitty. Matty T, John Yole, Jimmy Day. Mick on the scaffold in Runcorn. Rob Critchley, what a Reminisce Rewind League. Dale Wynn, Stanley's with us. TAFE FC in Burnley. Yes, Lee, lad, it says. Phil Wild and a Stannington massive. Loving the tunes. Rob Foy, my mate. Lenny, lad, and Dan, the man. Derby Lane, sandwich bar as always.

So many bass lines for your waistline. 9:15. Reminisce Rewind. Morning, Sarah. Happy birthday. Jules is with us. Morning, Jules, Phil, and Ty Robertson in Wigan. But they're tuned in from sunny Portugal. Ali the handyman. Lee, I can literally feel the smoke machines and the confetti and the lasers. What a set it was in that main room. Thank you, Ali. Hal Marvo. Got her tickets to next year. Guaranteed to be in the field. I remember when I played this and that riff dropped and the crowd went mental.

do not be alarmed, remain calm. Please do not be alarmed, remain calm. Do not attempt to leave the dance floor. Do not attempt to leave the dance floor. Do not attempt to leave the dance floor.

0: Bieber, which is coming out. 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All the mixes are on there. And it's just launched today. 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
1: Ooh, that's exciting. Have a little look now.
0: Everything you could possibly need on there. All my events are on there. 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LeeBullard.co.uk. Go and have a little nose. We're in the mix from Reminisce 2026.

beat. So many amazing memories if you were in the field. At Reminisce 26, you will have been there as I did this. This is my live set. And it's coming on my new SP very soon indeed. There's also a folder with every single one of my releases. All my remixes in one place for all you DJs. Literally every single remix that I've done on my new Rammers label will be on there. There's so many for you DJs. All the Reminisce rewinds as well. All on one USB coming very soon as well. Tommy Pickle, Morning Greenie, Paint the Baby's Room. Dan the Man, hi to you. Hello to Jack and Sunny Benidorm. Wish my mum a big happy 52nd birthday. Happy birthday, Michelle. And Andy Griff's eating cake while listening to the tunes. Good morning. Game on.

in the mix. Peter, Squeaky Clean Val, and hello to Calvin as well. Morning to you, mate. Hiya to Phil Faz, Dave, Rick Flair, Mike Fairclough, Nathan's with us. Gemma, Dad, Addy, and Jake. They've got their tickets for Reminisce 27. Nice.

0: Hey, morning to Daniel Doherty. Good morning to Shelley. Happy birthday to Lucas. Happy birthday to you. He's got a sticker for 27 Linden. Not long back from Ibiza. That's all right, isn't it, Timo?
1: Oh, my God. I bet he's feeling a bit rough.
0: Yeah, he's got a... He's looking forward to the state, which is 2 weeks on Saturday.
1: Yeah, recovered by then and ready to go again.
0: If you want an afternoon rave in one of Liverpool's legendary nightclubs, we're taking over the state ballrooms on Dale Street on the 24th of October, 2 weeks Saturday. Starts at 4, it's on till 11. You can get the last train home.
1: Ah,
0: and we've got
1: handy,
0: an amazing lineup, honestly. All the year state DJs are there. Obviously, myself, Mark Simon, all the crew. Robbie Edwards is with us. We've got Rob Tessera from Clockwork Orange that's joining us as well. And Tom Powers.
1: Yeah, he's there as well, isn't he?
0: So Anton's going to be playing there. And Oceanic, live on stage, performing Dream Trip and Take Me to Insanity.
1: What a night. Do you do me a favour? You know, when like Anton's coming on, you've got to introduce him.
0: I'm going to bring him on like that.
1: Promise me you will and get a video of it.
0: If you want tickets for that or any of my events, you want to look at what I've got coming up, get to my brand new website, leebutler.co.uk. And you know what's on there now?
1: What?
0: If you go on my website right now, leebutler.co.uk, and you can get 10% off everything in the store. There's a little voucher on there.
1: Oh, you put the code in
0: when you check out, and you can get all your Reminisce 26 stuff, all the funky hoodies that are on there. Everything's
1: right
0: on there. So
1: I'm going to post a little picture of us in our t-shirts.
0: Hi to Jade, who says, Lee, I've just heard you play Bits and Pieces and Julie McKnight. Wow, I nearly crashed my car. What a tune. How do I listen to it again? You can listen back to the shows whenever you like later on.
1: Whenever you want, just go on the app, have a little listen.
0: So you can choose the tunes next. 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

0: The brilliant K-Class on the remix of Two Can Play That Game, playing that for Paul, who's locked in this morning saying, Lee, it's my missus's birthday. Her name's Carol. She's 40 today. Can you play Two Can Play That Game? It's her favourite tune.
1: Oh, I love
0: Isn't that.
1: That
0: nice?
1: That's really good. I really like that. That reminds me of like discos when I was at school. Like,
0: discos. What do you like?
1: Discos.
0: 9:45, your Reminisce Rewind. Holly was on saying, Lee, can you play Stars and Breeze? And Heartbeat, it reminds me of the main Big Bounce Arena at Reminisce Festival. We were there when the doors opened and we were near enough in that arena from about 10 past 12, she said.
1: Yes, once you get your place, you're in there, aren't
0: That's
1: you?
0: That's it, isn't it? You're choosing the tunes, Lee. Is there any chance you can play Castles in the Sky? I certainly can. It's Lisa F. So what I'm going to do, I'm going to play you my remix of Castles in the Sky. This will be on my new USB. Every single remix of mine, all in one place. Especially for the DJ. So many more of your mentions. The Pound Bakery have picked an absolute cracker.
1: Oh, yeah.
0: They're making the hash browns and the bacon. They're all having a little dance-off.
1: That's great, that.
0: I think they're in Broadway.
1: Yeah.
0: Yeah, oh, so hiya to you. Right, your Reminisce Rewinds on a Wednesday. Tunes.

10 to 10. Letting you choose the tunes. Kicking me off the wheels of steel, stealing my headphones. Handing you the musical wand. Castles in the sky. Lee, I'm on the train to London for work. The mixes are insane. Trying not to rave away on the carriage. Sitting in the car, says Emma. Refusing to go into my placement while the tunes are bouncing. Mark Herbo. Pete and Owen bouncing to the tunes in the New Library Cocktail Bar in West Kirby. Hello to Paul and Katie, the magenta plasterers, Callum D. Working hard in the office at NLA, Pound Bakery have been on. There, after divine inspiration, let me show you the way. What a tune. Matthew wants Todd Terry's Missing You on the remix. Philly B wants Numero Uno by Starlight. All got their tickets for their next big gig, the 24th, 2 weeks this Saturday. We have an afternoon rave in the State Ballrooms. How amazing is that going to be? Tommy B. Hi, you. He wants a day at Castles in the Sky. Hugh. Jane, hi to you. Lee. Jan and Spoon, could you play that? I will try. For the Pound Bakery crew, Divine Inspiration and Show Me the Way tune.

0: people locked in with us this morning. Hi to all my loyal ravers, Philly B, Tommy B, Jane, Haley. Happy birthday for tomorrow. Happy birthday, Haley, eh?
1: Happy birthday. Happy birthday, Ethan.
0: Yeah, Lisa F's with us. Nigsy, hi to you. Fit the kitchen and Kirby. Hello to Grey Abbo as well. Ducky. Happy birthday to Ducky too.
1: All right, Ducky.
0: Katie's with us. Hello to you. Good morning, Katie. Hello to Shannon as well, Lee. Amazing tunes this morning. And Cole wanted a bit of happy hardcore. Reminds him of Mr. Smith's in Warrington. I remember when I went to play at Mr. Smith's in Warrington. With the late and the great Stu Allen, I played there with him one night. Amazing
1: Stu
0: memories.
1: Allen was amazing.
0: Of Mr. Smith's in Warrington. Talking about legends, here he is.
2: Thank you.
0: Steve Cocky's outside.
2: Now I know you're saying.
0: What's happening, Weaver?
2: Not much, not much. How are you? Why are you dressed like a...
0: Simo's got a Christmas dress on today. Listen, and we're making.
1: I was supposed to be doing some Christmas filming.
0: Have some filming today. Wow. Right, we're meant to be doing some filming, and then it's been cancelled last minute. So she's stuck in this Christmas dress all day. Yeah.
2: Please tell me you got to change your clothes.
1: Absolutely not. Oh, my no. God. Do you know the funny thing is, though? Half past seven, he realised I was dressed in a Christmas dress.
0: Yeah, took me a while to notice.
1: He didn't even. This is the thing with me. Nobody knows the difference. And I've got sparkly Christmas tights on.
2: And you've glittered your face.
1: And I've got
0: that's normal.
1: Yeah, that's normal.
0: That's just normal.
1: That's just normal.
0: What's
1: yeah.
0: the question of the day?
2: Question day, I want to know what's something you've never done and never will.
1: Oh.
2: That could be maybe try a food. It could be, I don't know.
1: Oh, yeah, I've got one.
2: Go on.
1: Never eaten an Indian meal and a curry and I never will.
0: Isn't that unbelievable?
2: Wow.
1: Never will.
0: She's never mean. All right, she's a veggie, but that doesn't stop me going for an Indian.
2: Absolutely. Yeah.
1: You're all right, thanks.
0: She's
1: very
0: never
1: much.
0: Had a curry in her life.
1: Never
0: wow.
1: had a curry.
0: Wow.
1: Never will. Or a pot noodle.
0: She's never had coca noodles either.
1: Never had coca
2: what?
1: No.
0: Honestly.
1: Never had a coca noodle.
0: Isn't it? It does, doesn't it?
1: But I do come to work in a Christmas dress.
0: Like, she comes to work in a Christmas dress. She's never had coca noodles, a pop noodle, and she's never had a curry. And is there any surprise she's single?
2: Well, she's no. had a lot worse.
0: No, there you go. Steve the Weaver's got you for 3 hours. This is...

0: Liverpool.
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Hopefully you don't. That is Joel Curry, and Don't Go Breaking My Heart on Indermann Radio. This is The Brunch Club, and you are stuck with this big idiot, Steve Weaver. So come on in. How are you? How are you doing? How's your Wednesday treating you? Is it wonderful or a bit wicked? I want to know what you're up to, what you're not up to. Do you need a Stevie squeeze to help your day? Do you need a song? Do you need a mention? Whatever it is, I want you to get involved right now. 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This is Chris Brown. It's Beautiful People on In Demand.

Clementine Douglas, and that is Trust on In The Band Radio Liverpool. Before that, we had a bit of DOD, and I'll Be There. Right, I asked for your messages, and you never let me down. Let's get straight to them now. Hello to Les and Chris, who says, Steve, we're currently doing a bathroom in Chester. Can you get a bit of salt water on for us and a big Stevie squeeze? Of course I can, boys. Big, big, big, big Stevie squeeze to you two. Hi, it's Jen as well, who says, pretty please, give me a bit of Sandy B. Make the world go round. It'll help me with me painting this kitchen ceiling right now. I'm losing the will to live. Well, keep going, Jen. Just keep going, and I'm sure I can get it on for you. Hello to Chris as well, who says, can I have a Stevie squeeze just because I need one? No worries, Chris. Big, big, big Stevie squeeze to you. So keep your messages coming. You know what to do. Text the word radio, your message to 60030, or jump on that In The Band Radio app and you can get involved with me right here in the studio. Right, this is Sam Fender, and this is People Watching.

0: Daft Punk, Pharrell Williams, Nile Rodgers. That is Get Lucky on In Demand Radio Liverpool. Let's get some more shouts done. Hello to Liam, who says, can we have a Stevie squeeze for Lashley, please? His head has fell off in Wick and he needs some morale. Oh, come here, lad. Big, big, big Stevie squeeze to you. Hi to Tim, the window cleaner, who says, Steve, I listen to In Demand every day. You never let us down. Please have a Stevie squeeze. Of course you can, fella. Big, big, big Stevie squeeze to you. And hello to Tommy B, who says, Steve, I'm having a woeful Wednesday morning. I've left one kid at home because he wasn't ready for school. Wow. Okay, fair play to you. He says, can you get a bit of lazy on for us? I'll get it on at some point. And something I'll be doing very soon indeed is my word of the day. I'll explain to you what it is. And also, I've got some amazing old school tunes coming up for you next.
1: 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Just a little bit of music that's good for the soul. 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I want you to get in touch and let me know, what was the song that you smooched to? 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

0: Miles Smith and Stargaze. Before that, the brilliant memories. David Guetta on In The Man Radio. Let's get a couple of shouts done. Hello to Backdoor Phil, me old mate. Hello to you, he says. Give us a shout out to me and my mate Ian, who are working hard right now, looking after all the water. What water's that? I need to know. What is it? Holy water? Is it sewage water? We need to know these things, Backdoor Phil. But listen, thank you for listening, mate. Right, I think it's time to do this.
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2: And now, the very important word of the day.
0: Here we go. It's Weaver's word of the day. This is how it works. I'll give you a word that is dominating my brain today for whatever reason. And now this could be making me happy, sad, angry or mad. It doesn't matter. It is just the word that is dominating my head and life today. And I want yours coming into me. So start thinking of yours. What is a word that is dominating your mind and your brain? I want it into me. I want to know why. I'll tell you mine. Mine is tea. Because you know why? I'm looking forward to for me tea. Because I'm going for a little cheeky tapas later. And I've not had one in a while, so I'm looking forward to that. So I want to know, what is your word of the day? Mine's tea, because I'm starving already. What is yours? Get them into me right now. Text the word radio, your message to 60030. Or jump on the In Demand Radio app. It won't cost you a penny. So drop me a message here in the studio and tell me, what is your word of the day?

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1: Yes, I've given you my word of the day, which is tea. I'm looking forward to my tea, because as I said, I'm having a bit of a cheeky tapas midweek, I know. I can't wait for that later on, so I want to know what your words are. Let's see what they are. Hello to Jane, who says, my word of the day, Steve, is freezing. Because I'm freezing. Put another jumper on, love. I'm sure you'll be fine. Hello to Anonymous, who's put, Steve, my word of the day is skint. Paid 3 days ago. Already skint. I know how you feel. Hello to K Robbo. Hello to you, says Steve. My word of the day is van. As my work van's broken down and I can't do any work. Look at the bonus. At least you don't have to do anything. Hello to George, who says, my word of the day is Christmas. Because my wife wants to take us shopping for presents. Not Simo, is it? 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

0: There's the brand new one from Robbie Williams, Beauty in Us. It's not grabbing me like, I'm not feeling that one. To be honest, but maybe you are. That's all that matters. It is Into Man Radio you're tuned into right now. Steve Weaver here. Let's get a shout out done. Hello to Craigie Mack, who says, do us a favour. Give me and the missus a mention. It's our birthday week. I'm turning 45. We're off to the Lake District. Going for a little self-drive boat with the dog. How boss is that? Enjoy, mate. You never gave me your missus' name. And more importantly, you never gave me the dog's name. So please let me know. Right. Up next, we're going to get to know each other.
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2: We're into hour number two. 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I put a question out to you via the airwaves at Instagram, and with your answers, that's it. That's what we do. We get to know each other. So if you want to get involved, head over to Instagram, Steve, the Weave ID. But do not fear, it's going to be in your ears in a few minutes as well.
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3: 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And every time I hear something hot, it makes me want to move. But it's something about this joint right here.

0: you.
1: Thank you very much. That is someone who owes Stevie G a few pints, because Owen Westlake, So Much in Love, released that song back in 2016. And when Stevie G was at Rangers playing it in his car, it went viral and, yeah, came back. So, yeah, Owen, yo, Stevie G, some pints. Listen, this is me, Steve Weaver. It is the Brunch Club, and this hour, it's where we get to know each other. It's the big question of the day hour. How it works, I put a question out there via the airwaves, via Instagram, and with your answers and my answer, we get to know each other. It does exactly what it says on the tin, and that question is getting launched next. Every

0: place on In Demand Radio. Let's get a couple of shouts done. Hello to Tape Measure Tom. He's currently working in Manny. He says, need to Stevie Squeeze. No worries, fella. Big, big, big Stevie Squeeze to you. Hi, to Paddy as well, who says, send Paul a big Stevie Squeeze. He's having a bad day working hard at ATUDS. No worries. Big, big Stevie Squeeze to you. Right, I think it's time we did this.
1: And now it's time for you to drop everything. Open your ears and listen to something very, important. It's Steve Weaver's Big Question of the Day.
0: It certainly is. Here we go. It is time to get today's big question out. I'm going to get straight to it. So today's big question is this. What is something you've never done and never will? Now, this could be many different things. It could be something physical, mental, eating something, drinking something. You think about it. What is something you've never done and never will? It could be big, small, whatever. Get your answers in. I want to know what, I want to know why. Text the word radio, your message to 60030. Or you can jump on the In Demand Radio app. Won't cost you a penny to message through that. Or head over to Instagram, Steve the Weave ID. It's today's big question of the day. I've asked you, what is something you've never done? You never will.

0: Maupi and Make a Little Bit More on In Demand Radio. Right, big question days out there. I've asked you, what is something you've never done and you never will? 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In Demand
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0: The only one from Miley Cyrus, and that is Bass Persuades, apparently. Right, it's me, Steve Weaver, doing a big question of the day. I have asked you, what is something you'll never do, something you've never done, sorry, and you never will. Let's have a look. Hello to Beatty, who says, Steve, I'll never get in a helicopter. Apparently safest way to travel, apparently. Hello to Jack Hellier. Oh, Jack Hellier, I'm guessing. He says, Steve, I've not seen Everton win a trophy, or I never will. I'll never say never, Jack. Never say never. Listen, keep your answers coming in. What is something you've never done and never will?
1: Yo, remember back on the book?

0: And now, it's time for your answers to the big question of the day.
1: Here we go then, it's time to get your answers out for today's big question. I asked you, what is something you've never done and never will? Let's get to them. Hello to Kate, who says, I used to would never eat octopus or squid. You're missing out on something. I'm telling you, it is nice. It is nice. It might look a bit tentacly, but it's nice. Hello to Pam and Jamie, who say, Steve, never have, never will eat snails. Again, I've eaten snails, and I'll be honest, yeah, I was a bit like, oh, but it was lovely. It was lovely. Hello to George, who says, this is from my wife, Julie, not from me. She has never gone to work wearing a Christmas dress. And never would. Take it she's not a big fan of Simo then. But I don't know why. I love you, Simo. Ali the handyman, hello to you. He says, Steve, I've never done a backflip. Not intentionally, anyway. Or maybe I have a few pints, maybe. And one I definitely agree with, Uber Carl says, Steve, I have never worn Crocs and never will. And I've made this ruling. If you're not a chef or a kid under 12, I'd say you shouldn't be wearing Crocs. That's just my feeling. But thank you for your answers to today's big question.

Keep on calling.

0: and Break Free on Inderman Radio Liverpool. It's Steve Weaver here with the Brunch Club. I'm going to do a huge happy birthday shout out to my mate Mike today. We'll be having a few cheekies probably over the weekend. Happy birthday to you. Happy 50th birthday, mate. You don't look a day over 45, but happy birthday to you, my mate. All right, coming up next, I have no idea. You're choosing it.
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Robert Miles, 1-1, playing that one for Andy and Lee today, working out on the speeds. Thank you for having us on, guys. And actually, in the sun for a change, yeah, so take it while it lasts, boys. 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So keep them coming. 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She says, Steve, can I have some Corona? I take it she doesn't mean the beer, and she means this.

right on time. Playing that one for Kevin today. Currently tuned in Toki. It is Steve Weaver here with the Brunch Club. We've got a bit of Capella. You got to let the music play. That one for Vincent Vega next, who's just doing a bit of decorating, but he's having a little break. So I bet you deserve it as well, mate. I'll get that on for you next. And after that, it is time for the indie anthem. So get your shouts in now. What's an indie rock guitar-based track? Maybe a special song for you. Maybe it's to take you back to a festival. Maybe it's just your favourite band, or maybe you haven't heard it in a while. Get your shouts in for the indie anthem, and we'll pick it out the hat after this, even if I can speak.

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1: 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And you can go, wow, yeah, I'll do that. 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So, yeah, check them out, Fab Home Improvement. So, here we go. Let's see what's in the hat. Hi, it's Claire. Wants a bit of Oasis. Jordan wants Block Party. Tommy B wants a bit of Fleetwood Mac. Tyler from Iberstock, is that right? Alan wants a bit of Avril Lavigne. Jack wants a bit of the Kaiser Chiefs. Andy wants a bit of Jelly Cinnamon. They are all in the hat. All right, here we go. Coming out for today's Indie Anthem. It is... Oh, it is the Kaiser Chiefs. It is the modern way. It is today's Indie Anthem with Fab Home Improvements.

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0: The brilliant classic House of Pain on Indemand Radio. That is Jump Around, believe it or not, from 1989. Something that was released when this fella was released.
1: Eight years.
0: 8 years.
1: Minus 8 years.
0: You're horrible, you.
1: Yeah, I wasn't alive then. So 1997 I was born. So yeah, a long time.
0: Just a twinkle in your dad's eye.
1: Yep. The good old days, eh?
0: Yeah.
1: Yeah.
0: When you were in here.
1: Yeah.
0: Anyway.
1: It went downhill from then. For a lot of people.
0: Jack Hellier.
1: Hiya.
0: How are you?
1: Hey, I'm all right. How are you?
0: Your hair's quite flat today.
1: Yeah, it's Wednesday, isn't it?
0: Is it?
1: It gets more...
0: unexcited by
1: the word I was going to use then was not good. What? No, I can't use it.
0: You can. Come on. We're all friends here.
1: No, it's fine. It's just, yeah, it's flat because it's a Wednesday. But hopefully, you know, the people will lift that hair up as the show goes on.
0: It's not a wig, mate.
1: No, what? Do wigs do that?
0: Yeah, when you lift a wig up, don't
1: they? Oh, yeah.
0: Anyway, what's on your show? Wow.
1: Hey, got rid of me this. Give us your digits, radio, Rantix. He's looking for a mug to slurp on right now. How many mugs do you have? I've just looked about four. That's toilet paper. Why do you have toilet paper?
0: To blow your nose.
1: You all right?
0: Yeah, you?
1: You having a nice day?
0: Not really, no.
1: Why not?
0: I'm still feeling a bit ill.
1: Do you want to go into it? Actually, I think we should talk about your illness on it and see if anyone can help out.
0: No blue tablets, nothing to do with that.
1: There'll be some doctors who are listening probably.
0: Doctors don't listen to me.
1: Yeah, they might do.
0: Holly in the lab, we still don't know what she's doing. Like,
1: I know, but Holly in the lab might actually have an answer for you. So tell the people what's going on.
0: I reckon I've got a bit of the Al constipation. And
1: what? I didn't think you were actually going to actually tell everyone.
0: Well, I'm truthful.
1: When you told me yesterday, I thought, well, that's a bit, it's a bit much telling me that.
0: It's not to do with it. I can't do a number two. I don't know.
1: I thought it was personal when you told me yesterday, but then when you've told 12 of your listeners as well, then I'm
0: a bit
1: shocked.
0: That's your fault then, innit? So if anyone's got any tips, let us know. You got a question for me?
1: That's mad how you've just, fair play.
0: I shocked you there, haven't I?
1: Yeah, I didn't think you were just going to come out and be like, yeah, I'm struggling to go to the toilet at the minute.
0: I'm full.
1: Nice. My question for you is, you get some weird recommendations.
0: I told you it was nothing to do with that.
1: Your question today.
0: It's not the front bit.
1: How are we supposed to have a conversation? What's your guilty pleasure?
0: Guilty pleasure?
1: Yeah.
0: As in anything?
1: Yeah.
0: I like a bit of cheese.
1: Oh, nice.
0: Do you like a nice bit of cheese?
1: Mm-hmm.
0: Guilty pleasure? I don't know. I like Ghost Adventures. Have you ever seen that?
1: No, what is that?
0: That's Zach Bagans' bloke. The way they go ghost hunting.
1: Do you know it's like a house?
0: Yeah.
1: Do you believe in ghosts?
0: I'm not sure.
1: Oh.
0: I've never seen one.
1: I think that'd be good. That interesting watching you going around like a ghost house. I'd like to do it. I think we should.
0: And do you know what? I do wish I could see someone or hope to see someone.
1: Oh, nice.
0: So, you know, I've felt things. Yeah.
1: What a weird conversation this has been today.
0: It's you that's caused it. You caused it. Jack Ali's next.

Potato and the way we like it. Turn the lights off on In Demand Radio Liverpool. Steve Weaver here. Just about done, dusted. Last few shouts to do. Hello to the artist. Says Steve, have a bit of prune juice. Not sure of that one, lad. At Scouts Walkies, hello to you. Says Steve, you fancy a ghost hunt? We can get you sorted. I might take you up on that, actually. And hello to Dino. I think has messaged me the most, what's the way? Polite message I've ever had. He says, Steve, it's been a pleasure. Thank you for the tunes. Have a great day. You too, Dino. Right, I'm off. Out of here. Jack Elliott to take you to the rest of the afternoon. Have a boss one. And just actually before I go, happy birthday to my former radio wife, that is the one and only Ian Redman. Happy birthday to the angry fella. Second angry to Si Austin. But anyway, I'm off. Ta-da!

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Superfly. That is I Just Can't Stop. Before that was Sunny Federa, Say Something. You are listening to Indoman Radio. So we mentioned about Weaver going on a little ghost hunt. People are suggesting me and Weaver should do it together. Now the thing is, guys, I'm petrified of stuff like that. Yeah, so it would make great viewing. It definitely have to go online, like Mick Taxi said, because it would definitely not be allowed to go on the radio. But if big shout out to the Scouse Wookiees who do some sort of ghost hunt as well and said that we could come along with them. I'll let you guys talk to Weaver about it, because the stuff like that scares me. Anyway, it's Afternoons of Perfect Getaways. I feel all weird now. I've got goosebumps. It's Afternoons with me, Jack Helly, taking you through till 4 o'clock today. We've got Rhythm of This coming up very, very soon. If there's a tune you want to hear today, get involved on the In Demand player. And let's have a bit of Stella Lefty. It's Boston here on In Demand Radio. On a train.

the Automatic. That is Monster, which is really weird. Because I didn't put that in the show. Spooky. Also, just want to let everyone know, Weaver's been to Boots and he's been given some advice. So hopefully that issue will be resolved very fast, and hopefully it's resolved not in work. So coming up in just a few minutes, we got the third riddle of the week. Oh, what a man. Little Hodge said, Jack, can I come ghost hunting as well? Of course you can. Why don't we just get loads of us? I feel safer the more people that come. I don't feel safe with just Weaver. Anyway, let's have some Madison Avenue. It's Don't Call Me Baby here on In Demand Radio.

0: Big shout out to Jane and her eldest daughter who also want to get involved in the ghost hunts. Oh dear.
1: Jack Hellier's Riddle Me This with Wirral Vans.
0: I'm worried it's going to pick up momentum and then actually happen. So I'm just going to stop talking about it and try and get everyone to forget about it. It's time for Riddle Me This with Wirral Vans. They are based in Bromley. They got loads of new and used vans on site ready for immediate delivery. They've got all different types of vehicles, not just vans, but they also have camper vans as well. 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Shout out to them. They are AA and traded standard approved van centres. They know what they are doing. So even if you want some modifications done to your vehicle, some nice signage done to it, put some gadgets onto it, they can do all of that for you. 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Now Debbie sent in today's riddle today, and fair play to Debbie, we're going to use it. It's a bit more of a fun riddle. I feel like we've had some serious ones this week. So today's riddle is, what is a rabbit's favourite kind of music? What is a rabbit's favourite kind of music? If you think you know the answer, get involved on the In Demand Player. If you somehow get this wrong on a Wednesday, then you are going to get named and shamed after this. But I tell you, you deserve it. Come on. Surely you can't get this wrong. Anyway, it's Hugo, and this is Jamaican here on In Demand.

0: So today's riddle, it's a nice one, it's a fun one. What is a rabbit's favourite kind of music? Now I shouldn't have to name and shame anyone. I think it's quite a straightforward riddle. But Leanne's messaging and said, Jazz. Leanne, come on, how? How have you come up with that answer? So Jazz, I was going to say, call you Jane there. You have been named and shamed today. Uber Carl has gone with bounce music. Now, unfortunately, that isn't the answer in front of me, but I'm going to give you half a point maybe, because some people, it's not technically a genre, is it? But it is a genre in some sense. So, yeah, half a point there, Uber Carl. Half a point. So the riddle is, what is a rabbit's favourite kind of music? If you think you know the answer, get involved on the In The Man player. And if you get it right, you're going to get a huge shout out in just a few minutes. And if somehow you get it wrong, you're safe. There's no more naming and shaming. Actually, no, forget that. If you get it wrong today, I'm going to name and shame you in just a few minutes.
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0: Elliot's Riddle Me This with Wirral Vans.
1: Yes, indeed, and it's time to reveal all on a Wednesday. It was a nice riddle today, even though I went to the office there and got loads of abuse for it. Weaver says it's a riddle out of a cracker. I think we've had someone say it was a penguin. Hodge saying it sounds like it was power from the back of a penguin. Yeah, fair play, fair play. So, the riddle today is, what is a rabbit's favourite kind of music? Still, people got it wrong. Yeah, that's out of all the days to get named and shamed, today's probably one of them days where you've got to probably just give up on the rest of the week because you can't be getting this wrong. So let's see who did get it right today. In first place, Hodge. Second place, Uber Aaron. And third place, Adam on the Deltas. Then just missed out on the top three places. Well done to the Derby Lane Sandwich Bar, Dino, Kev the Painter, Paul from Warrington, Darren, Mark Whittle, Keith, Beth from Warrington, Louise. Well done to Mike. Well done to Bobby Jones, Lisa W, the Revive Renew Crew, Danny with an I. Well done to Tracy G. Well done to Steve, well done to Ash, well done to Disco Dan, well done to Kai, and well done to Uber Carl as well, who all got it right today. So like I said, the riddle was, what is a rabbit's favourite kind of music? The answer, of course, is hip-hop music. Yeah, yeah, yeah. I'd accept bounce, you know, because yeah, yeah, yeah. It's kind of right. Yeah, yeah. It's not the answer I was looking for. Yeah, yeah. Anyway, let's get this on for John. It's Trey Reynolds.

0: That was Tobias with Angel of Mine. Now coming up in just a few minutes, we are doing it on a Wednesday. A bit of Radio Rantics. Now I'll tell you all about that in just a few minutes. But if there's a tune you want to hear today, get involved on the In Demand Player, let me know. If you want a shout out, get involved on the In Demand Player. And as always, In Demand, we've got loads of tunes on the way to get you in the mood. A bit of Chapter and Verse, Madonna and Kylie, classic from TLC, all on the way. But like I said, if that's not, you know, that's not doing it for you, get involved on the In Demand Player.
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Before that was Madonna and Kylie with Love Sensation. It's just gone 2:10 on a Wednesday. It's afternoons of Perfect Getaways. It's time for a bit of Radio Rantic. So if someone's done your editing today, you want to have a moan about absolutely anything. It could be someone, something very serious, something very silly. It really doesn't matter. Get involved on the in-demand player. We're going through them in just a few minutes. And I'm going to have a little think one as well. You don't have to think too hard. We've all got something in our lives that we can have a little moan about together.

Clementine Douglas, that is Trust. Before that was Nelly Furtado, they were Man Eater. Time for a bit of Radio Rantics. Hello to Steve. And by the way, before I get into this rantic, this is probably one of the rantics that I probably least agree with ever. He is not happy that his office is now a dog-friendly office. Come on, Steve. Lighten up a little bit. That'd be boss. I wish... What? How could you moan about that? That's great. That's great news. I want to work where you work. And it's Eric. He wants to have a little moan about Mike and work today. Apparently, Mike's taking it very, very slow and slowing everyone down. And he was hoping for an early finish today. So, Mike, you're not doing my mate. You know, come on. Hurry up. Help everyone else out. Hello to Dan on the taxis. He says he's just had a very smelly passenger. Now the car smells and he's going to go have to clean it. Yeah, that's not good, is it? That's not. How bad did he smell? Are you going to have to go and clean it? Can you not just open the windows a little bit? You know, just, you know, keep them open just a nice little bit. And lastly, hello to Leanne. He wants to have a moan that the footy's back this weekend, meaning that she is already being dropped like a hat from a fella. But think about it. You've had 3 weeks. It's been a long wait. Got Everton playing on Sunday. Got Liverpool playing on Sunday. Sunday's going to be a great day. Unless you don't like footy, then it's probably not the best day for you. Anyway, it's Daft Punk with One More Time.

0: Planet Perfecto, Bullet in the Gun. What's going on with the weather, eh? It's blue skies were falling out, absolutely lashing it down. Anyway, enough of the weather. We are getting closer and closer to Christmas. Yes, I know. We still got like Halloween and that first. But you want to make sure you get your tickets booked for this. Friday the 11th, Saturday the 12th of December at the Exhibition Centre at the Liverpool Experience Campus. 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Now, coming up in just a few minutes, we're doing it. 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

0: Teddy Swims, Breakup in Reverse. Hello to Gray. I want to shout out to Johnny for being a top boss. Also, hello to Joanne as well. Joanne and Angie are currently in Egypt as we speak. Oh, the weather's 35 degrees. I'm very jealous. I was in Egypt just a few weeks ago. Hopefully, you guys are having an unbelievable time. Hopefully. Anyway, it's time for this.
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0: 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So when you pick one of your restaurants, cafes, that's what you do, you put it in the promo code there, and there you go, £15 credit just for you. Now, there's already huge deals on there as we speak. Huge, huge savings of 50% off some places. So definitely check it out now. Eat Club, get it downloaded. And of course, I need them digits from you. The only rule is between 2 and 6 digits. That is the only rule. And hopefully, we'll have an absolute belter in just a minute.
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0: 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Nice feel-good song, that, innit? Before that, I was Duke Jamon with Ain't No Game. I'm excited about today's Give Us Your Digits. I've got a good feeling. Very rare, ever good feeling. Hopefully it just won't go wrong.
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0: So let's see who has got involved today. Hello to Phil Ligon, hello to Jenny, hello to Alan, hello to Kyle, hello to Dan, hello to Ashen, hello to Steve as well. You've all sent in their digits today. The system's gone with Jenny's number, which is 150289. That is date of birth. So for Jenny, it's 150289. Good luck to you, Jenny. I've got a good feeling about today. I don't know why. When I've said this in the past, it's gone wrong, so hopefully it won't go wrong today. 150289. Could be anything. Christmas song. An advert. Song from In Demand Decades. Go, go, go, go, go, go, go, go. I don't mind it. It's a bit of 50 Cent. 150289.

0: Club 150289, Ellie and Jenny. Anyway, we've got loads of big anthems on the way in just a few minutes. And like I say, if there's a tune you want to hear on a Wednesday, get involved on the in-demand player. Coming up from 4, we've got Scott Hughes, then from 6, got the Reminisce Rewind. So still loads coming up today.
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Anton Powers, that's Make Your Move. For that was Robbie Williams' new one, teaming up with Miss Monique with Beauty In Us. It's nearly 3:15 on a Wednesday. Coming up in just a few minutes, I can tell you all about perfect getaways you bring your afternoon to on In Demand Radio and why you deserve a little holiday. You know, you look outside, the weather's not the greatest, you know, you need something to look forward to. I'll be telling you why you need to get your deals in and get something booked right away. Anyway, let's do some shout outs. Hello to Carl, who's loving the tune so far today. It's right, Carl, my mate. He wants a bit of Gorgon City here for you. That's on the way very, very soon. Hello to Ash as well, who wants the new one from Fred again. That's coming up in just a few minutes. But let's have some more new music from Jazzy. This is Get This Started here on In Demand Radio.

Okay, that is Beater. Before that was Gunga City with Here For You. You are listening to In Demand Radio on a Wednesday. 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And I need to tell you all about Perfect Getaways and why you need to get yourself a holiday, because I think it's that time of year where, you know, we're getting closer to Christmas, the nights are getting darker and all that. And if you're like me, who just lives for going on holiday, loves themselves a little city break, a nice little long haul, well, you need to get yourself a holiday sorted and do it with Perfect Getaways, because their objective is to save you money but also to find you that perfect holiday. Now, they've got so many staff, so many like staff members there with so much experience, collectively hundreds and hundreds of years of experience across the whole team. They're rated number one for travel deals on Trustpilot in the UK, rated number one for travel deals in the UK, and rated number one in the North. 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Now, you can go into the many stores, they've got loads all over St John's, Liverpool, Birkenhead, Neston, Little Sutton, Bevington, Kirby, Widnes, St Helens and the Isle of Man. I'll tell you this now, the shops aren't like any other shops. It's like stepping foot on holiday already. Believe me, you've got to go to them. And also, if you've got a holiday booked already and you need to get your travel money sorted, you can get them sorted in their shops. But if you are going somewhere maybe a little bit, you know, far, like, you know, the unexpected places maybe, and if you're finding it quite difficult about getting that currency, well, if you ring ahead, I'm sure they can order it in for fast delivery. But if you need euros, dollars, stuff like that, they'll definitely have them in stock, and really good exchange rates as well. That's the big thing at the minute, is you go to places and they're not giving you the best rates, and a lot of places don't even do it anymore, so it's a bit of a nightmare. So make sure you go to Perfect Getaways and they will sort you out. And if you're booking a holiday, mention In Demand Radio, because they'll save a bit of money as well. Perfectgetaways.co.uk, or give them a call on 0333 555 223. And let's have a bit of Eric Prydz. 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

0: Fred Again. That is Sexy Magic. Before that was Sweet Female Latitude of Flowers. Don't mind that, don't mind that at all. Hello to Danny, he's loving the tunes. That's right, Danny boy. Want a bit of Josh Baker, My Place. That's coming up in just a few minutes. Hello to Ashley, hello to you, hello to Mick as well, who wants a bit of Technotronic, the Mega Mix. I've not heard that in a while, so that's coming up in just a sec.
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Sammy on before that's Josh Baker in My Place. One of these songs for me, this, it'll just stay in my head all day long. Now coming up just a few minutes, I'll be talking to him. Mr. Scott Hughes is taking you from 4 o'clock. Got a bit of more P on the way, a bit of Gwen Stefani right now. It's all about a bit of Chaka Khan.

0: More P. That is just a little bit more. More P. Do you think that means like more money?
1: Well, but as in pennies?
0: Yeah.
1: Could be, yeah.
0: Or is that just his name?
1: Could be that as well.
0: I need to speak to them.
1: It's there's a lot of things like that nowadays, though, aren't there? With these different phrases and like that. Jack ate earlier. I'm like, oh, did he? He had a nice lunch. No, he ate. What do you mean?
0: Lunch? Oh, when people say, he smashed it.
1: Yeah, Jack's ate.
0: Who says that?
1: Well, I've seen it on telly and stuff lately. And I'm like, what's happening here?
0: Yeah.
1: What's...
0: You see, even I'm coming out of that category now where I'm like, what does that word mean?
1: You're right on the edge of Gen Z, though, aren't you?
0: Apparently, I'm in a different one.
1: No,
0: apparently
1: you are Gen Z. No, but you're right on the edge.
0: Hang on a minute, son. Hang on a minute.
1: You're not the next one.
0: Apparently, I'm in between millennial and Gen Z.
1: No.
0: And we're called something else.
1: You're 97, aren't you?
0: Yeah. Apparently,
1: Gen Z ends in 98.
0: I'm telling you. Google it now. I read the article
1: Gen
0: yesterday.
1: Gen Z ends in 98.
0: People between 1990 and 97 are in a bit of a weird one because they lived without phones, but also they're part of the digital generation.
1: Yeah, but did you live without phones?
0: Yeah, I remember the Nokias and all that.
1: Yeah, but the iPhone was 2007, wasn't it? So you were
0: remember,
1: what,
0: like,
1: 20?
0: I had a Nokia.
1: Yeah, I'm not saying you didn't have one.
0: Yeah.
1: But I'm just saying you were like right on the... I get what they're saying. You're on the cusp.
0: On the cusp.
1: But you're still technically a Gen Z.
0: I remember the PC where it had like the huge back. Your telly, you put on a telly stand and it'd have a massive back on it. And if that fell on someone, then you'd A&E. Where nowadays, if a TV fell on you, the TV's going to break. Not your legs. Dude, that's my little knowledge. But the PS1s, I was around for the PS1.
1: Next you'll be saying, it was all fields around here when I grew up. It's all fields. Look at it now. It's all fields around here. You're definitely a Gen Z, though. Although you're not, I will say this, you're not a typical Gen Z.
0: Would you? Oh, why? Oh, I don't know if that's a compliment.
1: No, that is a compliment for me, because you're not a typical Gen Z.
0: Sorry to the Gen Zs that are listening right now.
1: No, Gen Zs can be great, but there's the odd one that winds me up. I'm a Gen X. I'm old.
0: Like part of the X-Men.
1: Yeah.
0: Gen X.
1: I'm nearly a baby boomer. I'm so old.
0: So if you're a Gen X, what's Simo?
1: She's a Gen X, but just a little bit earlier.
0: More like the dinosaur.
1: Yeah, she's like the early Gen X. Yeah. She was around when it got invented. It was black and white when she was born. She only came into colour when she was about 10.
0: Do you think she's watched animals like change?
1: Yeah, exactly.
0: From crocodiles to dragons to puppies. Anyway. She's in the other room, I can tell, so she won't hear any of this. Sis Tamara, Scott's on the way. It's Let Me Blow Your Mind.

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Rudimental, that is 3-2-1 on Inderman Radio Liverpool. Before that was Prosper and Break Free and 99 Souls, Destiny's Child and Brandy, The Girl Is Mine. Before that, 12 minutes after 4. It's Wednesday afternoon. Thank you very much, Jack. He's back tomorrow, of course. You got me now till 7. We've got the Reminisce Rewind coming up for you later. We've got Songs That Make You Smile after 5. And we'll do Scott's Firing Blanks in a couple of minutes as well. This is Silver Bumper for you first on tonight.

0: Sagala and Jaxime, that is Riptide on In Demand Radio Liverpool. It is 4:16, time to do this.
1: 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Never fire blanks when selling your home. 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
0: 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And of course, they bring us Scott's firing blanks. So here is your sentence for today. Simo disgusted everybody in the office having mackerel on toast with blank. Simo disgusted everyone in the office today by having mackerel on toast with blank.
2: Mm.
0: Just mackerel on toast would disgust me.
2: I know, yeah. I did take the packet outside and put it in the outside bin.
0: Did you microwave it here?
2: Oh, God, no, I ate it cold.
0: Oh, that's even worse.
2: Yeah, you know, the hot peppered stuff that you can eat cold.
0: Cold mackerel.
2: Oh, it's lovely, the hot peppered stuff. Yeah,
0: I can't bear

0: fishy fish anyway, but
1: fishy fish.
0: Oh, fishy
1: oh it was
0: fishy,
1: really
0: horrible.
1: Nice on sourdough.
0: Oh,
1: it was lovely.
0: Do you not feel like you're eating the sea?
1: No, I don't.
0: Like it's all salty and oh, it's
1: do you
0: horrible.
1: Feel like you're eating a cow when you eat a piece of steak?
0: No, it's delicious.
1: Right, well there you go.
0: It doesn't make me breath smell like the sea either.
1: What have you said? I've got fishy breath.
0: Well, I haven't been that close to you, but no doubt you have if you've had mackerel. Sue disgusted everybody in the office by having mackerel on toast with blank. What did she have with it? You can guess for free via the Inderman Radio Player, of course, or you can text 600030. Start your message with the word radio. This is Jungle. Someday, somewhere, it's 418.

0: Koala and Loser. Years and Years and King before that's Indermount Radio Drive Time. Arise competitions, we're doing this right now.
1: Scott's firing blanks. Never fire blanks when selling your home. Bakewell and Horner, in your corner.
0: Today's sentence is this. Simo disgusted everybody in the office by having mackerel on toast with blank. By the way, I can't read it out, but Joe, you are disgusting. That is vile. That is absolutely vile.
2: It's very funny, Joe.
0: It's vile. Yeah. Stocky says, was it mackerel and mayo?
3: That'd be quite nice, that. But it wasn't that.
0: He then follows that up with, she's a weird one. That's the sort of things you'd have.
3: Yeah, no, it's true. I'd quite like that, you know. That'd
0: mackerel be nice. Mackerel and mayo.
3: Yeah.
0: Tuna mayo is a common one, isn't
3: ooh,
0: it?
3: Oh, no, nice bit of spread in a mayo with your mackerel.
0: I don't want to know what you do with your mackerel. Steph says vinegar.
3: Oh, God, no. That's vile.
0: Jane's gone really rogue. Marmite and mackerel.
3: Oh, no, oh, I don't imagine. Know when I could do that.
0: That would be like beefy fish. That would be horrible, wouldn't it? Tufty said, Simo put mayo on macro as well. A lot of people go for mayo. That's not the right answer, I'm guessing, mayo. Well, we've lost her again. We'll give you a couple more minutes on this if you want to have a guess. Simo disgusted everybody in the office by having mackerel on toast with blank. Guess for free via the Indermount Radio Player.
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3: Deal with you. We're going to have to sort out about moving this travel, you know. It's really not well positioned.
0: A professional would do a great job.
3: Right, hang on. I can't see because I'm crying.
0: That's the mackerel.
3: Right, Rice Lane's really busy. Rice Lane's really busy. That's down at the Oral traffic lights tonight. That's in the Windsor traffic lights as well. Also Edge Lane, that's down at the Rocket. That's looking really busy getting onto Edge Lane. As you're trying to get down at Stafford Street, you've got those closures both ways from London Road through to Kempston Street. That might be quite busy. Birkenhead Tunnel looking quite heavy again. That's heading over the water. That's heading from town to the Wirral tonight. And also Sandringham Road and Waterloo. You've got those closures there at Cambridge Road. It's all right on public transport though. I'll update you in about half an hour from now.
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0: Anderson .Paak, that is a good day on In The Van Radio Liverpool. It is 4:39.
1: Scott's firing blanks. Never fire blanks when selling your home. Bakewell and Horner, in your corner.
0: Here's your sentence for today. Simo disgusted everybody in the office today by having mackerel on toast with blank. Emma says, was it cheese?
2: Oh, Lord, no.
0: Fishy cheese.
2: Oh, no. Oh, or cheesy fish. Neither of them. Neither of them are good options.
0: Why does it sound worse your way round than my way round?
2: Because I say it.
0: Mark on the Wirral says sweet chilli.
2: No, that would have been a good shout, though. I'd have gone for that.
0: Jane says peanut butter.
2: No, I'm not pregnant.
0: And Dave says, don't know, but something fishy's going on.
2: Oh, God, that's awful,
0: God.
2: Dave.
0: Oh, God. Right, what was it? Simo was disgusted. Simo disgusted everybody in the office today by having mackerel on toast with
2: Nando sauce.
0: Ooh, the spicy one or the
2: The medium one.
0: The medium. Okay. Where'd you get that from?
2: From Tesco.
0: Oh, bit you bought it yourself.
2: Oh, yeah, a bit of sourdough, bit of Nando's sauce.
0: Proper Nando's.
2: Yeah,
0: like,
2: put it in the fridge there. Because I often have it when I have Marmite on toast in the morning. I often put a bit of Nando's sauce in with the
0: Nando's
2: Marmite to go
0: sauce
2: rogue.
0: And Marmite?
2: Oh, I love it.
0: Are you okay? Are you sure you're not
2: I
0: pregnant?
2: Mix it
0: What's
2: together?
0: Going on with you?
2: Well, I don't eat butter, do I?
0: So your breakfast was Nando's sauce and Marmite, and then your lunch is mackerel and Nando's sauce? Are you okay?
2: Yeah. I've put Nando's sauce on everything.
0: Do I need to ring someone?
2: No, I have all different levels of Nando's sauce as well.
0: Well, I know that, but
2: yeah.
0: You can't have Nando's sauce and Marmite for breakfast.
2: Oh, yeah, it was lovely.
0: Oh, you weirdo.
2: But it was nice with my mackerel as well, because I mashed it all in with my mackerel.
0: Bet you did.

0: 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Hello to Chris and Becky, who are currently sitting on the balcony in Cos, having a few before they go out later on tonight.
1: Well, there's still loads of people on holiday.
0: I know, there's a lot of holidays, isn't there,
1: I mean, I'm not complaining for you, it's very nice for you, like, but...
0: Anna's also been on, she says, Simo, I have spicy hot Jamaican sauce on sardines.
1: Ooh,
0: you're all vile.
1: I love a grilled sardine.
0: The way you word it. Oh, I love a grilled sardine. It's like you're from a 1970s sitcom. Oh, I love a grilled sardine. Oh, anyway, enjoy your grilled sardines with your spicy hot Jamaican sauce, Anna. That's very nice for you. I need to lie down, all this fish talk. 4:49.

0: nowadays, everybody wanna talk like they got something to say, but nothing comes out when they move their lips, just a bunch of gibberish. Back like they forgot about Dre.
1: Eminem, Dr. Dre, Forgot About Dre. I love that tune.
2: I do. I was driving around last night listening to Eminem.
1: Just randomly. Just, is that what you do after the show? Just going to drive around and listen to Eminem.
2: Awesome.
1: You're out of control,
2: yeah,
1: aren't you?
2: I was out of control.
1: You've got this like Disney image, but you get in your car, yeah, put a bit of Eminem on,
2: Eminem,
1: smash into a few cars on the way home and go, yeah, who wants a fight? I've got Eminem on here. Come on, who wants some?
2: Uncensored as well.
1: Sparkly Simo. I'll show you a different side to Sparkly Simo.
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2: I forgot that was me then. Thought you were going to say something. Sorry. Right.
1: I've done my bit.
2: This is where it always falls down. I'm very warm today.
1: It's the menopause. Your age, that.
2: Lower. Stop it. I've got to do one right. I've told you this today. Lower Lane in Fazakerley, you've got temporary traffic lights there. That's both ways near Brookfield Drive. Also, as you're on Mill Hill Road in Irby, you might find you've got problems there because of roadworks. Edge Lane, that's down at the Rocket. That's looking super busy. Tell you what, tonight as well, queuing traffic on Wallasey Bridge. That's the Dock Road from Beaufort Road right the way through there. That's looking really heavy tonight, as is Rice Lane as well. That's at the Windsor traffic lights. All right, on public transport, I'll update you sensibly in half an hour from now.
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0: DOD. Izzy Bizou, that is Careful. Before that was Cat's Eye and Animal. It's 11 minutes after 5, it's Wednesday. It is In Demand Radio Drive Time with Rise Competitions. Gonna play you some Sunny Federa and Becky Hill in a minute. Time to do this first.
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0: 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And of course, they bring us songs that make you smile, because if you've got a nice smile, you want to show it off. You want to get your little pegs out.
2: Of course you do.
0: Show those teethies off. So basically, we're looking for a song that puts a smile on your face, that makes people smile.
2: It's nice to smile.
0: I like smiling.
2: You never see me pouting, you always see
0: Well,
2: me
0: you
2: smiling.
0: Say that, you do pout.
2: Yeah, but that not intentionally.
0: You
2: when
0: do
2: I'm
0: it. You sit and like I'll be telling you a story and you pout and you don't even realise you're doing it. It's like when you're paying attention, the old pout comes out and I'm giggling away. Like, there it is. There's the pout. But you don't pout in pictures. That's
2: no,
0: what you're saying.
2: No, I always smile in pictures. Yes, yeah. Nice to
0: well,
2: smile.
0: Well, I've seen the pout. I wouldn't put that in pictures, trust me. Stick to smiling. But yes, let us know if there's a song you want to get on. Your name, whereabouts you are, and a song that just brings back memories for you. Could be anything. Could be a holiday memory, a wedding memory, a memory of when you were at school, anything at all. As long as that song puts a smile on your face, no doubt it'll put a smile on everybody else's faces, and that's what we're looking for. You can message for free via the app, of course, or 60030. Start your message with the word radio. We will select one at random and play it just before 5:30. Could be your choice tonight that we get on. All right, as promised, Sunny Federa, Becky Hill. This is Say Something. It's 5:13.

0: demand radio, Liverpool.
1: Me not working hard. Yeah, right, picture that with a Kodak. Or better yet, go to Times Square, take a picture of me with a Kodak. Took my life from negative to positive, I just want y'all to know that. And tonight, let's enjoy life.

0: Silent H, as we found out. So it's Oogel and Jamaican Bam Bam.
1: I love James Blunt, you know.
0: Before that, Tastes Like Summer. It's a good song, that, isn't it? Yeah.
1: I want to go back to Jamaica.
0: Of course you do. You're only human. Hey, talking of which, one of the girls from Sandals Hotels that was with us in Jamaica, have you noticed on her Instagram? She's back out there this week.
1: Is she?
0: I sent her a DM. I went, oh, I see.
1: Gone without us, has she?
0: Like this, is it?
1: Oh.
0: Charming.
1: Wow.
0: That's what I put on the thing.
1: No, I hadn't noticed
0: And do you know what she put back?
1: What?
0: Nothing. She just liked it. Oh, that's vicious.
1: Hurtful.
0: That's hurtful. Not even a reply.
1: Which one? The one that looked like Sydney Sweeney or
0: yes,
1: the other one?
0: Yes, that one, yeah.
1: Oh.
0: Yeah. So I was fuming when I saw that. Absolutely fuming.
1: I hope it rains every day.
0: Right, songs that make you smile today. Thank you very much for all your suggestions. Now, we're going to go with Sue's suggestion. It's a great song, but it's a bit random because...
1: She's gone a bit rogue, hasn't she?
0: Well, it's a Wednesday, as you know.
1: Yeah.
0: And this song's about another day of the week.
1: But it's a good song.
0: Yeah, that's the
1: and
0: dilemma.
1: And it made us smile when we listened to the beginning of it.
0: Exactly.
1: So it did what it's supposed to do. But it's the wrong day.
0: That's the dilemma we've got. It's the wrong day, but it's a great song. So we're going with it. So let's pretend it's not Wednesday today.
2: Songs that make you smile with the Abbey Dental.
0: Sue's choice, and it's a belter.

0: Well, it's not Friday, it's Wednesday, but it's a great choice. Sue, thank you very much for your songs that make you smile today. The brilliant Cure and Friday I'm in Love. It's 5:31.
1: 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We're proud of what we do. 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
2: So it's looking really busy once again through West Derby. This has been struggling every single night. It's an absolute joke, it really is. It's not good at all. Also, Fernhill Road as well. That still remains closed. That's in Bootle. That's around by Burnley Avenue through to Aintree Road. Busy down at the Rocket, as always. Also, Booker Avenue in Allerton as well. That's not looking good. And also, as you know, Chilwell Five Ways. That seems to struggle every night now, along with Rice Lane. And I want to say a big hello, actually. I was talking to the guys from the DT Hughes Foundation earlier. Caught up with Steph and Dave, and obviously we know they do a lot within the community, which is absolutely amazing, and they're supporting another brilliant local event. Actually, now it's happening this Saturday. If you haven't got any plans this Saturday, what we want you to do is get yourself down to the Carter Arms in Kirby, because there's the most amazing night going on, and it's in memory of Kyle Crosby. Now it's all been organised by Kyle's family after the loss of their son Kyle back in June this year. It's going to take place, as I say, Carter's Arms in Kirby. 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Got like Harrison Russell, Rhea Crosby, Sideshow, loads more. Now you can pay on the door at the Carter's Arms. They open at 6 o'clock. Your first artist is on at 7. Get yourself down there. It's gonna be the most amazing night. 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So please, please go along, support that. Carter's Arms, get there, 6 o'clock, pay on the door on Saturday night. And thanks again to everyone at the DT Hughes Foundation.
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0: Company. Before that was Madonna and Charlie XCX. Dan Satira, Arthur Hours. It is 5:46. It's Wednesday. It's In-Demand Radio Drive Time with Rise Competitions. Now, there's a couple of good things going on with Rise Competitions at the moment. We mentioned this yesterday. They're looking for 10,000 followers on their Instagram page. If you go to their Instagram page and follow it, you will automatically be in with a chance of winning £1,000. They're going to give £1,000 away randomly to somebody on their Instagram, which is Rise Competitions 1. It's like the name. So RYS, like Ryan. RYS Competitions 1. That's the Instagram. Go follow that page. When they hit 10,000, they will give someone £1,000, and there's no purchase necessary for that.
1: No, they've got another 100 on from yesterday.
0: Are they? What are they on now?
1: 9635.
0: Oh, so it's close now. They're really close. Ooh. So go follow that. Rise Competitions 1 on Instagram. But also, if you go to their website, which is risecompetitions.com, ryscompetitions.com, they have an Hermes Birkin bag, a Birkin 30. Mm. Now, these things are incredible. I spoke to a girl. In fact, it was in Jamaica. I was talking to a girl and I said, if you could have anything in the world now, what would you have? And she said, a Birkin bag. I said, what's a Birkin bag? And we Googled it and they're like 20 grand.
1: Oh, they're
0: bags.
1: Really expensive.
0: Some of them are
1: 50
0: grand.
1: I know,
0: for a bag.
1: I know, unbelievable. You'd be terrified carrying it around, wouldn't you?
0: Yeah, so they've got an Hermes Birkin 30. If you know about your Birkin bags, apparently you'll know what we're talking about. You can have that or £10,000 cash. What would you choose, the bag or the cash?
1: Oh, probably the cash.
0: Yeah, cash is
1: I'm more of a cash. I'm not really a hand. I mean, I'd love one of them.
0: Were you about to say I'm more of a cash girl?
1: Yeah.
0: More of a cash girl, you know. Not so into me bags. Prefer a bit of cash in the old wallet.
1: I'll be little ass to carry a bag of me 10 grand in it.
0: There's instant win prizes available as well, and entries from just 20p for this Birkin bag. So you can explore the website, see all the stuff they've got going. The Birkin bag ends at 9pm on the 1st of November, so you've got just under a month, sort of three and a bit weeks to get involved in that. Risecompetitions.com is the website. 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Good luck, my friends. Get your hands on a Birkin bag or 10 grand cash. And lots of other good stuff on the website as well, actually. Right, Dizzy Rascal, Liam Bailey.

0: 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Right, we've got the Reminisce Rewind on the way. 1 hour of absolute belters for your Wednesday night coming up in just a second. If you want to get a tune on, drop me a message right now. You can do it for free via the app, of course. I'll hit the button a bit harder. There it is.
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2: Still looking really busy, you know, Rice Lane, that's so heavy. That's at the Windsor traffic lights. East Lancs Road, because of the roadworks there, that's not good. Edge Lane, that is starting to ease off a little bit, which is really good news. That's around by the Rocket. Also, as you are heading down by the end of the Queen's Drive, that's the Jolly Miller. Just wait for that to update. Picton Road as well in Wavertree, that's not good. That's at the Picton Clock Tower. And more roadworks as you're coming through Crosby Road, that's through to Cambridge Road, also Oakfield Road in Everton as well. They've been there for a while now, so they're still there from Robson Street through to Walton Brett Road. If you are looking to go on public transport, that's looking okay. That's all for me today. Guess where I'm going now?
0: No idea.
2: I'm going to try a Christmas afternoon tea menu in Berry Street at Meet Me. How exciting is that? Got my Christmas dress on.
0: Why would you not be doing Christmas at the start of October?
2: Yeah, they've done like a little veggie afternoon tea menu in this Greek place, Meet Me.
0: You enjoy yourself.
2: I'm very excited.
0: Completely didn't even notice you dressed as a Christmas thing. What's that all about?
2: My gingerbread and my stockings on and I've got sparkly tights on and everything. Ready to go.
0: Good God.
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Guru Josh, Infinity 2008. Chemical Brothers, Hey Boy, Hey Girl, kicking us off tonight, 10 past 6. Wednesday night's Reminisce Rewind is on. It is In Demand Radio Liverpool. Hello, guys. Big shout to you all. We're listening from Cyprus, where we moved from the UK beginning of this year. 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Can you play Loving Superstar for us from Martin and Michael? I'll get that on for you very soon, guys. Hello to Sue as well, who wants the Grid and Swamp Thing. Great tune. We'll get that on for you very soon, Sue. Hello, Samantha. She says, I know what you love to hear about what we're having for our tea. I'm having chicken and mushroom pie, mash, carrots and gravy. Very nice. Can you play The Man with the Red Face while I'm cooking? Yes, we will get that on for you soon, Samantha, as well. Evening to Calvin as well. Let's get you a tune on tonight. What would you like to hear? You can drop me a message for free via the In Demand Radio player. Lock and Low, Blow Your Mind on the way. We'll play The Grid and Swamp Thing in a second as well. This is Max and Get Away first.

pure perfection from a game named Q.

It's a tune, this, isn't it? Underrated instrument, I think, as well. A little banjo. It's the Grid and Swamp Thing, the choice of Sue tonight. Two Funky Two Brothers and Sisters before that. Lock and Load, Blow Your Mind.

Diesel. Going to get the Real McCoy on for you very soon. We've not got the one you want, but we're going to play a Real McCoy tune for you. It's while he sorts the bangers and mash out tonight. Very nice. Going to get the Broomstick song on as well for Eric and Samantha, reminding us of the Strand Tavern days. Get that on for you very soon, guys. And if you want to get a tune on tonight, you've got just under half an hour to let me know what it is. We'll get it on before 7 o'clock tonight. And as promised, for Samantha, who's doing a chicken and mushroom pie, mash and carrots tonight with gravy, Mark Knight, the man with the red face, on In Demand Radio's The Reminisce Rewind. Love, Inc. next.

0: for Martin and Michael tonight. Listening in Cyprus, where they moved earlier on this year. Missing In-Demand Radio. Nice to have you back with us, guys. Don't forget, you can get us on the app anytime you like. Cyprus or not, doesn't matter. That's the first half an hour of the Reminisce Rewind done for Wednesday night. Loving You're a Superstar. We'll continue with more of your tunes on the way in just a second. Coming up, The Real McCoy on the way, Masters at Work, The Broomstick Song, and Alex Party very soon.
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for Samantha and Eric tonight, reminding them of the Strand Tavern days. Masters at Work, Work, the Broomstick Song. Real McCoy, MC Siren, another night before that. 20 to 7. It is the Reminisce Rewind on In Demand Radio Liverpool. Got Enjoy and Anthem on the way. Styles and Breeze coming up as well. This is Alex Party, Read My Lips first.

I assume that's your mum. Going to get bits and pieces on for you very soon. Happy birthday, Lucas. Have a good day. Nice one for listening tonight. You've got the evening show on the way. Dan Kelly's your man for the next couple of hours. He's here from 7 till 9 tonight. Before that, going to play your Jam and Spoon right in the night coming up. Susumu, fill my bits and pieces on the way in a second as well. And some Darren Styles and Mark Breeze, you're shining for you right now. Have a belter rest of your Wednesday. Dan's on the way. Catch you at 4 o'clock tomorrow.

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Three brilliant Liverpool venues in one great location.

old fade out lines from Dub Dogs on Endemum Radio Liverpool. I'm Dan Kelly. Cheers to Scotty and Simo. I hope you're doing all right then. Middle of the week music on the way from Mr. Belt in a moment after Trust from Clementine Douglas.

David Guetta and Anne-Marie, that is Don't Leave Me Alone on End Mum Radio. Liverpool, I'm Dan Kelly. Clocks go back soon, don't they? Just a couple of weeks away. I'm really liking this. Brand new from Chris Watson called Say It.

0: Dan Kelly's Evening Show with Arcanes, Hotshot Darts and Punch Tommies. Three brilliant Liverpool venues in one great location.
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of Ella Air. That is Waiting All Night on Endemol Radio, Liverpool, your city, your sound. I'm Dan Kelly. Middle of the week, we're not far off 8 o'clock. I'm really liking this. Brand new from Freddie Gane, along with Pink Pantheress, called Sexy Magic.

0: Dan Kelly's Evening Show with Arcanes, Hotshot Darts and Punch Tommies. 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

Lavinia and Reasons across Liverpool and the Northwest. You're on Enderman Radio. I'm Dan Kelly. Hope you're doing okay. The music still to come from Mal P, who's done a cover of the old Liberty X tune just a little bit, if you remember that. That's coming up next. Josh Baker along with My Place. But first, here's Dochi.

Paul Play Crystals, new one later, 3-2-1. It's Tune and a Half. I'm Dan Kelly, and we'll be in town next month for a DJ set at Invisible Wind Factory. It's Jazzy, and Get This Started.

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I'm Not Alone from Calvin Harris on End of Man Radio. Liverpool, no winner again this morning, which means it'll be day number 8 of Give Us a Clue Kit tomorrow morning to bag yourself some prizes, including tickets for the Butler's birthday bash and tickets for the whole Reminisce weekend next year.

Redondo and Anton Powers remaking the old All Saints tune, Pure Shores, from the beach soundtrack, wasn't it, originally, with Mr. Leonardo DiCaprio. That is me done then. I'll be back with Punch Tommy's Arcanes and Hot Shot Starts tomorrow evening from 7. On the way next then, the midweek mashup with Dave Bolton. Have a good one in a bit.

Mama Jack. Keep on calling.

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0: me with Bass Beats and Melody, which is an old school 90s inspired show. 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

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What you'll expect in this mix for the next 30 minutes. And she's also

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from pure perfection from beginning to the end. I'm here once again, blow your mind with the rock in front. I'm keeping on with my words, so strong, pure perfection from beginning to the end. 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I'm here once

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Before that, V. Christie, Exoskeleton, and Geno, Ecstasy. And this is Brian Kearney, Forevermore.

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Don Carroll, Empty Sky, before that Shades, Go With The Flow, and Blondex, Sondia. 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I hope you liked the mix, and if you did, then you should definitely follow my Prismatic playlist, Prismatic by Tiësto, on Spotify. 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